50s. And then scattered showers coming our way through Friday. Friday's high, upper 60s. Dry Friday nights, becoming partly sunny on Saturday, the high upper 70s. A chance for showers with thunderstorms Saturday night and another chance coming in by Sunday. For the time, temperature and forecast anytime, call the KS95 weather phone at 378-2121.

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0: Wetzel helping out Corey Kent on that one. Not John Denver, Rocky Mountain High, but Rocky Mountain Low. Chris Matthews, happy to be hanging with you. Throwing some good news out into your world here at the end of Thursday. So a dog recently graduated from Iowa State University's College of Veterinary Medicine. The dog is a veterinarian now, Honey. Now, here's the deal. Honey was struck by a car in Des Moines. Her owner could not afford her medical bills, so he had his friend drive her to Iowa State. The veterinary students stabilized Honey, fixed her fractures, nursed her back to health. And, you know, then she got to walk across the stage with them at their commencement ceremony. She's in the final weeks of her rehab, and she'll now be referred to as Dr. Honey DVM.
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0: Tucker Wetmore's looking for himself a brunette. It's Chris Matthews. Happy to be hanging with you and finishing up your Thursday. Let's do, so John Party's got the latest song in his Boots trilogy. All right, this one is Boots Off. I'm going to play that for you. After Tim and Faith and a classic, It's Your Love, it's up next.
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0: 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I think I'm going to have the chance here in a couple of weeks to go and see Bailey, and I will let you know what a great job he does.
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0: Sleepless in a hotel room. He is Luke Holmes. I am Chris Matthews. Happy end of Thursday. Congratulations. Just making it this far is a massive accomplishment. We're going to do a little bit of collab action, okay? Luke Bryan teaming up with your buddy George Burge in a new song called Ride, Ride, Ride. That's on the way after some good vibes from Chris Jansen.
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0: 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George Burge with Luke Bryan, Chris Matthews. 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

0: was just a kid myself. That is John Morgan. I am Chris Matthews. Jelly Roll is taking us to church here in just a little bit, looking for a little bit of salvation. And new-ish Morgan Wallen. That's a song called Don't We? Don't we need that to happen before the end of the hour? I think so. Hang on.
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2: Hey, y'all, this is Brantley Gilbert, and this is my new song, Good Damn. Good Damn is a song I wrote with my good friends Brock Berry Hill, Taylor Phillips, and a fellow you might know by the name of Hardy. And it's a song about shooting your shot. Long story short, hope y'all dig it.

0: What's up, y'all? It's Bradley Gilbert, and you just heard my new song, Good Damn. Thanks for listening.
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0: That's Riley Green with Change My Mind. I'm Rich Krieger. And if you fight with your future husband or wife now, don't think things are going to improve after you get married. Research shows that conflict levels don't change much over the course of a marriage. Now, the good news is that if you get along well now, you're likely to continue getting along. Coming up, Cole Swindell, also George Bird.
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0: That's Hella Langley and Morgan Wallen. I Can't Love You Anymore. I'm Rich Krieger. And dogs, they'll help you meet the opposite sex. Now, if you're a woman and you want to attract a man, walk a golden retriever, a Labrador retriever, a Chihuahua, poodle, or a beagle. Now, the top dog breeds that men can use to attract women: German Shepherd, Golden Retriever, Labrador Retriever, Husky, and French Bulldog. Coming up, Chris Stapleton.
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0: That's Chris Jansen, Me and a Beer. I'm Rich Krieger. Luke Combs up next.
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0: 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I'm Rich Krieger. 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

0: That's Jason Aldean with Don't Tell on Me. I'm Rich Krieger. Tyler Hubbard coming up next.
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0: That's John Morgan with his song, Kid Myself. I'm Rich Krieger. And does your mind tend to wander? Then you're probably not a very happy person. Scientific studies have suggested that a wandering mind indicates unhappiness. On the other hand, a mind that is present in the moment indicates a person's mental health is pretty good. On the way, we'll hear from Megan Maroney, also Vincent Mason.
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2: 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It appears by its own numbers, the U.S. government seems insolvent. It's reported that the Treasury shows about $6 trillion in assets and over $47 trillion in liabilities. 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

0: That's Vincent Mason with Wish You Well. I'm Rich Krieger. 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

0: Luke Combs, Sleepless in a Hotel Room. 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
6: 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The Lake Area Community Orchestra opens its summer concert season on Tuesday, May 26th at St. Michael's Catholic Church in Russellville. The concert will begin at 7. 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That's 573-644-4801. In touch with the Lake of the Ozarks. 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
4: 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Butcher hogs were steady. I'm John Perkins with a Brownfield Market Update. 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Soybeans and corn are lower, watching U.S. planting activity. July beans were down 5.5 at 11.94 and a quarter. August was 5.75 lower at 11.93 and a half. July corn is down 3.5 at 462 and a quarter. September was down 4 at 468 and a half. Live and feeder cattle were sharply lower ahead of Friday's on feed report. June live was down 412 at 249.15 and August was 595 lower at 239.35. August feeders were down 925 at 356.52. And hogs were pressured by the recent trend in pork and that drop in cattle. June was down 215 at 95.12. July was 195 lower at $100.02. John Perkins, Brownfield.
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0: 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Gas Buddy is projecting the national average sits at $4.48 a gallon for the entire Memorial Day weekend. I don't know, maybe it'll go up a little bit by Sunday.
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9: I'm Stuart Varney, and this is the Fox Business Report.
10: A couple of fresh readings on the economy are released today. Consumer sentiment for May from the University of Michigan and the Conference Board's assessment of the economy in April, leading indicators. The new Fed Chair Kevin Warsh is expected to be sworn in today. Economist Stephanie Pomboy says his effort to lower interest rates is not just more complicated because of higher oil prices. The artificial intelligence boom has created more energy demand.
11: While obviously, the Iran situation and the on-off, you know, it's over, it's not over, is causing volatility in the oil prices. The fact is that the energy complex was marching higher on this AI-driven CapEx boom we've been living in before we even went into Iran.
10: Also today, earnings from BJ's Wholesale Club. That's your Fox Business Report. I'm Jenny Cosola, invested in you.
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0: Hey, y'all, this is Blake Shelton. 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
2: Jim Barmore is a consulting dairy nutritionist, and he says growers can receive a premium for raising High Lake soybeans, and the commodity is being used more in feed rations.
15: One of the merits of feeding High Lake soybeans is it allows you to pull out other sources of protein and fat with some economic savings in your ration costs. That would be very typical to be able to reduce your ration cost by 10, maybe 15 cents per cow per day, and in some cases, even much more than that, 20, 25 cents per cow per day. So there's a real ration cost savings type potential.
2: And he says,
15: over and above that, the other one is there's certain rations where you could really see a nice benefit in terms of milk production, fat components, the percentage of fat in your diet. Some people would refer to that as energy corrected milk increasing.
2: He says the first step is knowing the feasibility of growing or purchasing High Lake soybeans.
15: And then from there, they can work with their nutritionist to better understand how High Oleic soybeans will support their ration in terms of both protein and fatty acids, because they're going to have an opportunity by substituting in High Oleic beans to pull out some of the other proteins and supplemental fats that they're feeding.
2: Barmore says producers need to evaluate whether it's more economical for them to grow or buy High Lake soybeans.
15: There's been a number of commercial feed mills that have gotten involved in the storage and segregation of High Lake beans, which is important. Again, being a GMO crop, it does need required segregation from conventional soybeans.
2: And he says there are other options available.
15: There's a handful of commercial roaster businesses that will work with dairy producers to have on-farm roasting. Some of those are portable that come and go to a dairy farm on demand. And certainly there's the opportunity to actually have a dairy producer purchase, own, and set up a system that would allow them to roast right on site.
2: For more information, visit can.ussoy.org/dairy. I'm Kellen Havikin, and this has been Managing for Profit on Brownfield, a content partnership with U.S. Soy.
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0: slight progress.
1: I'm Dave Anthony, Fox News. That's what Secretary of State Marco Rubio says this morning in the talks with Iran trying to work out a nuclear deal as President Trump threatens to resume bombing. Rubio at a NATO gathering in Sweden, also critical of Iran blocking shipping in the Strait of Hormuz, considering charging tolls.
2: There is not a country in the world that should accept that. I don't know of a country in the world that's in favor of it except Iran.
1: A bill aiming to limit the president's military actions in Iran is on hold in the House after Republicans delayed a vote, angering Democrats who called it cowardly. And the Senate has also left D.C. for a Memorial Day break after shelving other legislation to fund immigration, enforcement, and border patrol in part because of the new $1.8 billion Trump compensation fund for people who believe they were targeted by the Biden Justice Department. Fox's Jessica Rosenthal reports some Republicans pushed back.
3: Missouri Senator Eric Schmidt told Fox's Chad Pergram some had questions about its scope.
4: I mean, look, I'm very comfortable with the idea that people who've been wronged by their government, as a lawyer, I feel comfortable that been wronged by their government should have some sort of redress.
3: But disagreements led to the Senate GOP saying they need to start all over again on reconciliation. Senate Minority Leader Chuck Schumer reacted.
5: The only way for Republicans to get out of this box is to stop backing the slush fund. Stop pushing the ballroom.
1: Referencing the president's controversial White House ballroom under construction, the Senate's considering $1 billion worth of security. NASCAR fans and drivers are mourning the death of Kyle Busch, one of the winningest drivers of all time, who had just won a truck race last week. Thomas and Enziata just told Fox.
6: I think Denny Hamlin said it correct. I mean, we lost to Kobe Bryant of our sport, so it's unbelievable.
1: Kyle Busch was only 41 years old. He'd fallen ill a few days ago and was hospitalized. No cause of death has been given. Kyle Busch's older brother, Kurt, is a NASCAR Hall of Famer. America's listening to Fox News.
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12: Missouri Net News, I'm Matt Pilger. Missouri gas prices are significantly higher this Memorial Day weekend compared to the same holiday time last year. In Missouri, fuel prices average $4.20 a gallon compared to last year's $2.87 a gallon. With that in mind, Missouri Division of Tourism Director Stephen Fouts says the busy season is here for the Lake of the Ozarks region.
13: We know that travelers do have some concerns about gas prices. At the same time, what we find is people want to take a break. Lake of the Ozarks is one of Missouri's most popular destinations. I would anticipate that we'll see a lot of boats on the water this weekend.
12: Despite higher gas prices, Fouts says many travelers are still planning trips this summer, but they may be adjusting how long they stay or how often they travel. A St. Louis area man is accused of stealing more than $250,000 from a grocery chain. Sue Danielson reports.
14: Richard Lind of Florissant is accused of creating false records and invoices for shipments that never occurred. Investigators say Lind, who worked in logistics at a grocer's distribution center, is tied to over 600 fraudulent payments. The payments totaled over $250,000. An indictment states when trucking companies sought reimbursement from the grocery chain, Lind voided false records to hide the scheme. He's pleaded not guilty to 5 counts of wire fraud.
12: And the U.S. House has passed additions to a federal housing bill authored by two of Missouri's congressmen. Marshall Griffin has details.
15: Democrat Emanuel Cleaver and Republican Mark Alford both worked on the wide-ranging bill that's designed to expand affordable housing, reduce cost, and streamline regulations. It includes a $200 million annual fund for communities working to increase the nation's housing supply.
12: This is Missouri Net.
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12: Missouri Attorney General Catherine Hanaway is targeting a cryptocurrency ATM company as part of a broader crackdown on cryptocurrency scams tied to ATM transactions. She explains why CoinFlip became a focus of that effort.
22: Because it had the most victims, and we had victims that were reaching out to our office.
12: Missouri ranks fifth in the nation for drug-related problems, according to a new Wallet Hub report. The report looked at factors including overdose deaths, opioid prescriptions, drug arrests, teen drug use, and access to treatment programs. And today marks the anniversary of two deadly tornadoes that struck Missouri 8 years apart. 15 years ago, a massive EF5 tornado with 200-mile-per-hour winds ripped through Joplin, killing 161 people. On the same date in 2019, an EF3 tornado struck central Missouri's Eldon and later ripped through Jefferson City. Be sure to follow Missouri Net on Instagram, Facebook, and X.
23: I'm Stacy Johnson, and this is your Lake Expo News Cut. The International Hot Rod Association has named Dustin Farthing as its new president. The move comes just days after Leah Martin's exit from the organization. Farthing is a longtime racer and business owner, and IHRA leaders say he will help guide this group's continued expansion across several motorsport divisions. IHRA is also the sanctioning body for Shootout Offshore at Lake of the Ozarks this year. The Camden R3 School Board has appointed Debbie Wright to fill a vacancy for the next year. Wright was selected during a special meeting after Michael Golage resigned earlier this month for personal reasons. Wright's a retired teacher who told the board she believes having educators involved is important. She'll serve until the next school board election. And Google is planning a $15 billion investment in new infrastructure in Montgomery County, including a data center in New Florence. State leaders say the project's expected to create thousands of construction jobs and hundreds of long-term jobs once the facility's operating. Google also announced a $20 million energy fund aimed at helping lower utility costs and support efficiency programs in parts of Missouri. Officials say the company will cover the power it uses and infrastructure costs tied directly to the project. This has been your Lake Expo News Cut. All this news and more at lakeexpo.com.
24: Thank you very much, Stacy, for that news update. It is 6:10. I'm JT Grilt. Glad to have you along. We've made it to Friday. Memorial Day weekend is upon us, and the weather forecast for the lake area not looking really too bad for the Memorial Day weekend. We're going to have some warmer temperatures and a few chances of rain. Today, some scattered showers and thunderstorms, a 30% chance of rain, high near 70. Tonight, mostly cloudy, a low of 55. Saturday, patchy fog in the morning, otherwise partly sunny with a 30% chance of showers and thunderstorms, mainly afternoon, high of 78. On Saturday night, showers and thunderstorms likely. That's our best chance of rain, 70% with a low of 57. On Sunday, another 30% chance of rain, scattered showers and thunderstorms, high of 80, and mostly sunny on Memorial Day with high of 83. The extended forecast Tuesday and Wednesday, chance of showers and thunderstorms with highs 80 to 85. Lake of the Ozarks level this morning is 659.7. Lake surface water temperature is 73. The Osage River level is 553.7. Generation at Bagnell Dam, 28,000 cubic feet per second. And Truman Lake is up to 713. Sunrise this morning was at 555. Sunset tonight will be at 822. The low yesterday was 57 and the high was 70. Our normal low is 58. Our normal high is 77. So we were a little bit below our normal high yesterday. The record low for the state, 35 degrees in 1963, and the record high was 89 in 1906. Barometric pressure this morning at KS95, 30.00 inches and steady. We have a southeast wind at around 5 to 10 miles per hour. Humidity is 92%. It is 60 degrees at the Lakes Weather Center, KS95. We'll get things going this morning with Reba McEntire and Fancy, KS95.

0: Tucker Wetmore with Brunette on KS95 at the Lake of the Ozarks. I'm JT Gerlt. Glad to have you along on a Friday morning. We're headed into a Memorial Day weekend. Probably going to be a lot of visitors here at the Lake of the Ozarks. The weather forecast is not looking too bad. We're going to end up being pretty good overall. Some warm temperatures, just a few chances of rain. Some scattered showers and thunderstorms possible today. High near 70. Mostly cloudy tonight, low around 55. Saturday, patchy fog in the morning. Otherwise, partly sunny with a slight chance of afternoon showers and thunderstorms and a high of 78. Our best chance of rain is Saturday night. Showers and thunderstorms likely with low of 57. Sunday, scattered showers and thunderstorms, a high of 80. And mostly sunny Memorial Day with a high of 83. So a lot of visitors coming. Looks like they'll have plenty of chances to get out and enjoy the Lake of the Ozarks and visit restaurants and shops and spend their money here. 59 degrees at KS95.
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12: 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Sherlock Holmes creator Arthur Conan Doyle was born on this day, and in 1992, Johnny Carson made his final appearance on The Tonight Show. 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

KS95, the Lake of the Ozarks Country Station. That is Riley Green and Worst Way. It is 6:30. Got a Fox News update coming up in just a bit. Of course, they mentioned it during Fox News, but the shocking death of Kyle Busch, NASCAR Cup champion, died yesterday at the age of 41. He had withdrawn from this weekend's Coca-Cola.

0: Ebola 600 to what his team termed a severe illness. And early yesterday, it was announced that he was going to be hospitalized with a serious illness. And then later in the day, it announced that he had passed away. And he had won a truck race just last weekend. So it is quite shocking. Kyle Busch dead at the age of 41. Fox will be updating that story throughout the morning here on KS95.
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2: Secretary of State Marco Rubio is in Sweden for a NATO summit with Iran on the mind.
3: Iran is trying to create a tolling system. They're trying to convince Oman, by the way, to join them in this tolling system in an international waterway. There is not a country in the world that should accept that.
2: Fox's Jillian Turner in Sweden.
4: He has got a very clear, very succinct message to deliver on behalf of President Trump in the United States. It is time for these allies, he says, to pay up and lay up when it comes to the war in Iran.
2: Meantime, NASCAR legend Kyle Busch passing away suddenly at 41 years old after suffering from a severe illness.
5: Less than 2 weeks ago, the legendary driver was dealing with a sinus issue during a race and had to radio for medical. He told reporters after the race that he had a substantial cough. It's unclear if that illness is related to his hospitalization.
2: That's Fox's Chanley Painter. 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
6: I'm Liz Klayman, and this is the Fox Business Report.
7: The S&P is on track to close higher this week. That would be the eighth straight week of gains. Crude oil prices have been looking for direction as investors follow developments in the Iran conflict. Brent crude at $105 a barrel, West Texas Intermediate at $98. There's another sign shoppers are looking for bargains as they deal with higher gas prices. Ross Stores reported a higher profit and sales for the recent quarter. Sales rose 17%, helped by tax refunds and an improved in-store experience. Spanish beauty group Pooch and Estee Lauder have terminated their merger talks. Pooch owns Carolina Herrera, Nina Ricci, and many other brands. The deal would have expanded Estee Lauder's fragrance business, but analysts questioned whether it was a good fit. That's your Fox Business Report. I'm Jenny Cosola. Invested in you.
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0: Good morning. It is 6:35. I'm JT Gerlt with the KS95 News Update. It is 59 degrees. Memorial Day weekend at the Lake of the Ozarks is looking pretty good overall with warm temperatures and just a few chances for rain. Lake Area weather forecast will follow the news. A Butler woman suffered serious injuries in a rollover crash Thursday evening in Camden County. The Highway Patrol says a pickup truck ran off Highway 5 north of Camdenton, overturned, and went down an embankment. The driver suffered minor injuries. Troopers say neither person was wearing a seatbelt. An Osage Beach man is jailed without bond after an alleged assault at a Miller County campground. Court records say 49-year-old Jeffrey Hull admitted to giving alcohol to a 15-year-old boy before engaging in sexual acts with the intoxicated teen. Hull is charged with first-degree sodomy. Two Miller County residents were arrested after a domestic dispute allegedly involving a gun and a piece of rebar. Authorities say 23-year-old Damian Gendel and 20-year-old Summer Grimes were both charged with third-degree domestic assault and unlawful use of a weapon. And the Missouri Department of Natural Resources says swimming is not recommended at several state park beaches due to elevated E. coli levels. At Lake of the Ozarks State Park, Public Beach Number 1 and Grand Glaze Beach are among those affected. Beaches are tested weekly during the summer season. Officials say bacteria can increase after heavy rain when runoff carries waste from wildlife, pets, and other sources into the water. We'll have more details on these stories following Fox News at 7 o'clock.
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14: This is meteorologist Dan Holliday with your KS95 Lake Area forecast. Scattered showers and a few thunderstorms this morning. Today's high near 70. Some fog develops after midnight. Till low 55. And again, a few thunderstorms may develop on Saturday with a high 78. Showers and thunderstorms Saturday night. Till low 57. And rain early Sunday and near 80. For the time, temperature, and forecast anytime, call the KS95 weather phone at 378-2121.

KS95, the Lake of the Ozarks Country Station. That is Chris Young, and I can take it from there. Here's John Morgan, Kid Myself, on KS95.

0: KS95, the Leg of the Ozarks, Country Station, John Morgan, and Kid Myself. It is 6:51, about 9 minutes away from 7. Coming up in just a bit, we'll get to Missouri Net Sports. Also, the Lake Area weather forecast coming up. We're not looking too bad for the Memorial Day weekend. We are going to be dodging a few showers and thunderstorms here and there, but the best chance of rain looks like it's going to be Saturday night. We should have a significant amount of dry weather on Saturday, Sunday, and all day on Monday. We'll have the details of the forecast in just a moment. 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
2: Missouri Nets Sports, I'm Bill Pollack. The Cardinals lost 2 out of 3 to the Pirates, 6-2 yesterday. Dustin May tagged for 4 of those runs, his 5th loss. They now head to Cincinnati tonight. And the Royals, who have lost 9 of their last 10, they open tonight at home against Seattle. Mizzou women's golf tees off at the NCAA Golf Championships in Carlsbad, California. The Tigers, one of 30 teams to compete. What a turnaround for head coach Caroline Westrup Gata, who turned the program into a winner in 4 short years.
3: I have really, really focused on the culture of the program, setting, you know, kind of my foot down and creating more structure and practice, trying to create like a standard of the program and a vision.
2: The 5 Mizzou golfers tee off between 9:25 and 10:10. 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In Conference USA baseball tournaments, Missouri State opened with a 6-4 win over Kennesaw State. They'll play Dallas Baptist later. 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
7: 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We will have some scattered showers and thunderstorms today. There's a 30% chance of rain, high near 70. Then mostly cloudy tonight, low around 55. Saturday, patchy fog in the morning, otherwise partly sunny with a slight chance of afternoon showers and thunderstorms, a high of 78. There is a 30% chance of rain on Saturday. Saturday night, showers and thunderstorms, likely a low of 57. And Sunday, scattered showers and thunderstorms with a high of 80. There's a 30% chance of rain again on Sunday. Monday, Memorial Day, will be mostly sunny with a high of 83. An extended forecast Tuesday through Thursday next week, a chance of showers and thunderstorms each day with highs 80 to 85. Lake of the Ozarks level this morning is 659.7. Lake surface water temperature is 73. The Osage River level is 553.7. 28,000 cubic feet per second of discharge through Bagnell Dam. They may increase that some over the weekend with the additional rainfall we've had this week. Truman Lake is at 713 even. The barometric pressure this morning is 30.00 inches and steady. We have a southeast wind at around 5 miles per hour. Humidity is 93%. It is 59 degrees at the Lakes Weather Center, KS95. 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
15: It is confusing and not easy to navigate. I'm Dave Anthony, Fox News. That's what Sweden's foreign minister says this morning about dealing with the U.S. and NATO at a gathering of the alliance in her country. Led by NATO's leader Mark Rutte, Secretary of State Marco Rubio is there, and so is Fox's Jillian Turner.
16: One of the things Secretary Rubio spoke about with Mark Rutte is this forward deployment of an additional 5,000 U.S. troops to Poland, something that President Trump announced overnight on Truth Social.
15: Earlier this month, the U.S. announced a plan to pull 5,000 troops out of Germany, as the president's critical of our allies not doing enough in the Iran conflict. Rubio says there is a bit of progress in talks with Iran, but it keeps blocking shipping in the Strait of Hormuz.
17: Iran is trying to create a tolling system. They're trying to convince Oman, by the way, to join them in this tolling system in an international waterway. There is not a country in the world that should accept that.
15: A late-night Trump critic has gone off the air. Stephen Colbert's last show was last night.
18: We were here to feel the news with you, and I don't know about you, but I sure have felt it.
15: CBS says the decision to cancel The Late Show was purely financial, but Colbert supporters believe it was political. The president wrote this about Colbert on Truth Social after that last show.
19: No talent, no ratings, no life. He was like a dead person. You could take any person off of the street, and they would be better than this total jerk. Thank goodness he's finally gone.
15: Fox's Carly Shimkus. He's considered one of the greatest race car drivers ever. And Kyle Busch's death has shocked NASCAR. He was only 41. Fox's Chandley Painter has a family statement.
20: Remembering the husband and father of two children as a future Hall of Famer, a rare talent who was fierce and passionate. And just last Friday, Busch gave his final post-race interview after his second win of the season in the Craftsman Truck Series.
21: Why do these moments never get old, Kyle?
22: Because you never know when the last one is, you know?
15: Kyle Busch's 234 wins is a NASCAR record. No cause of death has been given yet. 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
15: President Trump will hit the road today, going to Suffern, New York, just north of New York City, for an event with Congressman Mike Lawler, a Republican who Democrats are targeting, trying to vote out in November. Before he leaves, the president will be there for the swearing-in at the White House of the new Federal Reserve Chairman. Kevin Warsh replaces Jerome Powell, who the president has harshly criticized for not cutting interest rates enough. All that the day after the president hit the brakes on a plan to deal with artificial intelligence.
3: The president abruptly canceled a signing ceremony for a new AI framework, telling reporters he did not like what he saw in the executive order text.
5: We're leading China, we're leading everybody, and I don't want to do anything that's going to get in the way of that lead.
3: The administration and Congress are considering guardrails for artificial intelligence to manage risks and cybersecurity concerns. President Trump says he's worried the planned executive order would be a blocker. It's unclear how soon a revamped order will be signed. At the White House, Jared Halpern, Fox News.
15: An African Ebola outbreak keeps spreading, mostly in Congo. The World Health Organization just gave an update. 750 infections, nearly 180 deaths. And now an update on an American Ebola victim.
25: Dr. Peter Stafford, infected with Ebola virus while treating patients in the Democratic Republic of Congo, is reported to be very weak but not critically ill at a special isolation unit at Charité University Hospital in Berlin, Germany. The statement says Dr. Stafford shows clear symptoms but does not require intensive care or organ support and remains under close observation in a high-security area. His wife, also a doctor, and their four children are quarantined in a separate part of the unit, not showing any symptoms. They were in Congo with a Christian missionary group. Chris Foster, Fox News.
15: On Wall Street, stocks may rise again. Adding to yesterday's gains, Dow futures are up nearly 200 points. In the NBA playoffs, the New York Knicks won their ninth straight postseason game, beating Cleveland 109-93 to go up 2-0 in the Eastern Conference Finals. I'm Dave Anthony, and this is Fox News.
7: Good morning. It is 7:05. I'm JT Gerlt with the KS95 News Update. It is 60 degrees. Memorial Day weekend, Lake of the Ozarks is looking pretty good overall with warm temperatures and just a few chances for rain. The Lake Area weather forecast will follow the news. 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Two Butler residents were injured, one seriously, in a rollover crash Thursday evening in Camden County. The Missouri State Highway Patrol says the crash happened on Highway 5 about 10 miles north of Camdenton when a pickup truck ran off the road, struck a sign, overturned, and crossed the center line and went down an embankment. A 28-year-old man suffered moderate injuries while his 26-year-old passenger suffered serious injuries. Troopers say neither was wearing a seatbelt. An Osage Beach man is facing serious charges after an alleged sexual assault involving a teenager at a Miller County campground. Lake Ozark police say officers responded Thursday after a witness reported a possible assault inside a camper. Officers found a 15-year-old boy near the campground office who was crying and appeared intoxicated. Court records allege 49-year-old Jeffrey Hull admitted to giving the teen alcohol and knowing he was incapacitated during the encounter. Hull is charged with first-degree sodomy and is being held in the Miller County Jail without bond. Two Miller County residents are facing charges after a domestic dispute allegedly involving a firearm and a piece of rebar. Authorities say deputies responded Tuesday evening to a report of a domestic assault. Court documents state 23-year-old Damian Gendel told dispatchers that 20-year-old Summer Grimes hit him in the head with rebar. Dispatchers also reportedly overheard Grimes accuse Gendel of pointing a gun at her. Investigators say both admitted to throwing objects during the argument, and Gendel allegedly fired a gun into the ground. Both were arrested and charged with third-degree domestic assault and unlawful use of a weapon. And the Missouri Department of Natural Resources is reporting elevated E. coli levels at several state park swim beaches, including locations at Lake of the Ozarks State Park. Officials say Public Beach number one in Kaiser and Grand Glaze Beach and Osage Beach are among those where swimming is not recommended. The DNR tests beaches weekly during the summer season and issues advisories when bacteria levels exceed health standards. Health officials say higher E. coli levels can occur after heavy rain when runoff carries bacteria from wildlife, pets, farm animals, or other sources into the water. While some bacteria are naturally present in lakes and streams, elevated levels can pose a health risk to swimmers. KS95 News Time is 7:08.
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26: Missouri Net News, I'm Matt Pilger. Missouri gas prices are significantly higher this Memorial Day weekend compared to the same holiday time last year. In Missouri, fuel prices average $4.20 a gallon compared to last year's $2.87 a gallon. With that in mind, Missouri Division of Tourism Director Stephen Fouts says the busy season is here for the Lake of the Ozarks region.
27: We know that travelers do have some concerns about gas prices. At the same time, what we find is people want to take a break. Lake of the Ozarks is one of Missouri's most popular destinations. I would anticipate that we'll see a lot of boats on the water this weekend.
26: Despite higher gas prices, Fouts says many travelers are still planning trips this summer, but they may be adjusting how long they stay or how often they travel. A St. Louis area man is accused of stealing more than $250,000 from a grocery chain. Sue Danielson reports.
28: Richard Lynn DeFlorescent is accused of creating false records and invoices for shipments that never occurred. Investigators say Lind, who worked in logistics at a grocer's distribution center, is tied to over 600 fraudulent payments. The payments totaled over $250,000. An indictment states when trucking companies sought reimbursement from the grocery chain, Lind voided false records to hide the scheme. He's pleaded not guilty to 5 counts of wire fraud.
26: And the U.S. House has passed additions to a federal housing bill authored by two of Missouri's congressmen. Marshall Griffin has details.
29: Democrat Emanuel Cleaver and Republican Mark Alford both worked on the wide-ranging bill that's designed to expand affordable housing, reduce cost, and streamline regulations. It includes a $200 million annual fund for communities working to increase the nation's housing supply. Additional measures focus on expanding manufactured housing options and updating a federal block grant program designed to provide affordable housing to low-income families.
26: This is Missouri Net.
30: 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I'm Chris Chin, director of the Missouri Department of Agriculture. 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Livestock owners with a black vulture problem can get a depredation permit from the Missouri Farm Bureau. 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
26: Missouri ranks fifth in the nation for drug-related problems, according to a new Wallet Hub report. The report looked at factors including overdose deaths, opioid prescriptions, drug arrests, teen drug use, and access to treatment programs. Missouri Attorney General Catherine Hanaway is targeting a cryptocurrency ATM company as part of a broader crackdown on cryptocurrency scams tied to ATM transactions. She explains why CoinFlip became a focus of that effort.
11: Because it had the most victims, and we had victims that were reaching out to our office.
26: And today marks the anniversary of two deadly tornadoes that struck Missouri 8 years apart. 15 years ago, a massive EF5 tornado with 200-mile-per-hour winds ripped through Joplin, killing 161 people. On the same date in 2019, an EF3 tornado struck central Missouri's Eldon and later ripped through Jefferson City. Be sure to follow Missouri Net on Instagram, Facebook, and X.
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7: 86-year-old Donna Lee Estes of Lincoln died May 16th at Boone Hospital in Columbia. Graveside services for Donna Estes will be held today at 11 at Brushy Cemetery near Lincoln. Memorials are suggested to the cemetery in care of the Fox Funeral Home of Coal Camp. 80-year-old Robert Bob J. Stewart of Eldon died May 17th at Miller County Nursing and Rehab in Tuscumbia. Visitation for Bob Stewart will be today from 9 to 11 at Sacred Heart Catholic Church of Eldon, followed by funeral mass at 11. Burial will be at the Eldon City Cemetery. Memorials are suggested to the cemetery. Arrangements are under the direction of the Phillips Funeral Home of Eldon. 75-year-old Kathleen Ann Mulder of Osage Beach died May 16th. Visitation for Kathleen Mulder will be today from 10 to 11, followed by funeral services at 11 at Hedges Scott Millard Funeral Home in Max Creek. 99-year-old Lula Ellen Capps of Versailles died May 16th at her home. Visitation for Lula Capps will be today from 10 to 11 at the Westminster Presbyterian Church in Versailles, followed by a memorial service at 11. Memorials are suggested, the Ivy Bend Food Pantry. Arrangements are under the direction of the Kidwell Garber Funeral Home of Versailles. 89-year-old Jerry Jerome Kilson of Russellville died May 9th at his residence in Russellville. A celebration of life for Jerry Kilson will be held today at 2 at the Eugene Christian Church with full military honors. Private burial will be held at a later date. Memorials are suggested to the Missouri Operation for Vigorous Evangelism or Show Me Christian Youth Home. Arrangements are under the direction of Phillips Funeral Home of Eldon. Mary Esther Cox of Lebanon, formerly of Stover, died April 20th. Visitation for Mary Cox will be held Saturday from 10 to 11 with a celebration of life at 11 at the Stover United Methodist Church. 60-year-old Michelle R. Nitzel of Versailles died April 23rd at University of Missouri Hospital and Clinics in Columbia. A celebration of life for Michelle Nitzel will be held Saturday at 1:30 at New Life Assembly of God Church in Barnett. Memorials are suggested to the church. Arrangements are under the direction of the Kidwell Garber Funeral Home of Versailles. 79-year-old Marilyn Frances Garnett Sparks of Arlington, Texas, died May 13th. Visitation for Marilyn Sparks will be Saturday from 2 to 3 at Windmill Ridge Funeral Home in California, followed by funeral services at 3. Burial will be at the California City Cemetery. 89-year-old James Earl McGuire of Camdenton died May 17th at Lebanon South. Visitation for James McGuire will be Wednesday from 10 to 11 at Allie Holmenhow Funeral Home of Camdenton, followed by funeral services at 11. Burial will be in the Mount Horeb Cemetery in Decaturville. Memorials are suggested to the Mount Horeb Church or the Cemetery Fund. And 59-year-old Diana Geraldine Updegrove of Coal Camp died May 8th at Lincoln Community Care Center in Lincoln. A picnic-style potluck dinner to celebrate Diana's life will be held Saturday, June 27th from 11 until 2 at the Coal Camp City Park. Memorials are suggested to the family in care of the Fox Funeral Home of Coal Camp. Those are today's funeral notices brought to you by the Phillips Funeral Homes of Eldon and Mary's Home.
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7: We're not looking too bad for the Memorial Day weekend. Warm temperatures, just a few chances for rain. There is a 30% chance of rain today, high near 70. Tonight, mostly cloudy, low around 55. Saturday, patchy fog in the morning, otherwise partly sunny. A slight chance of afternoon showers and thunderstorms, a high of 78. Our best chance of rain is Saturday night, 70% chance of rain. Showers and thunderstorms likely, a low of 57. Sunday, scattered showers and thunderstorms, high of 80. And mostly sunny on Memorial Day with a high of 83. It is 60 degrees at the Lakes Weather Center, KS95. 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

right out of the blue, drifting off to the evening news. She said, honey, what would you do if you'd have never met me? I just laughed, said, I don't know. I could take a couple

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1: 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NASCAR legend Kyle Busch dies suddenly. The 41-year-old's family releasing a statement.
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7: The S&P is on track to close higher this week. That would be the eighth straight week of gains. Crude oil prices have been looking for direction as investors follow developments in the Iran conflict. Brent crude at $105 a barrel, West Texas Intermediate at $98. There's another sign shoppers are looking for bargains as they deal with higher gas prices. Ross Stores reported a higher profit and sales for the recent quarter. Sales rose 17%, helped by tax refunds and an improved in-store experience. Spanish beauty group Pooch and Estee Lauder have terminated their merger talks. Pooch owns Carolina Herrera, Nina Ricci, and many other brands. The deal would have expanded Estee Lauder's fragrance business, but analysts questioned whether it was a good fit. That's your Fox Business Report. I'm Jenny Cosolda. Invested in you.
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10: I'm Stacey Johnson, and this is your Lake Expo News Cut. The International Hot Rod Association has named Dustin Farthing as its new president. The move comes just days after Leah Martin's exit from the organization. Farthing is a longtime racer and business owner, and IHRA leaders say he will help guide this group's continued expansion across several motorsport divisions. IHRA is also the sanctioning body for Shootout Offshore at Lake of the Ozarks this year. The Camden R3 School Board has appointed Debbie Wright to fill a vacant seat for the next year. Wright was selected during a special meeting after Michael Golage resigned earlier this month for personal reasons. Wright's a retired teacher who told the board she believes having educators involved is important. She'll serve until the next school board election. And Google is planning a $15 billion investment in new infrastructure in Montgomery County, including a data center in New Florence. State leaders say the project's expected to create thousands of construction jobs and hundreds of long-term jobs once the facility's operating. Google also announced a $20 million energy fund aimed at helping lower utility costs and support efficiency programs in parts of Missouri. Officials say the company will cover the power it uses and infrastructure costs tied directly to the project. This has been your Lake Expo News Cut. All this news and more at lakeexpo.com.
0: Thank you very much, Stacy, for that news update. And good morning. It is 7:36. It is Friday, May the 22nd, headed into Memorial Day weekend. Today
11: is National Road Trip Day. Time to hit the road. Plan your next adventure. 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It is also Buy a Musical Instrument Day. Buy an instrument. Learn to play today. And it is Vanilla Pudding Day. Enjoy this sweet treat today. Vanilla pudding. Those are things on the calendar for today. Well, as I mentioned, it is a road trip day. A record-breaking 45 million Americans plan to travel for the Memorial Day weekend. This massive travel surge matters due to painfully high gas prices and expensive airfare. More than 39 million vacationers will pack their cars and hit the road. Drivers face soaring national average gas prices above $4.50 per gallon. The ongoing war in Iran continues to send those fuel costs surging across the country. Travel experts advise road trippers to leave before 11 a.m. today to avoid total gridlock. And American Airlines officials expect massive airport crowds and predict their busiest summer ever. Well, as I just mentioned during Fox News, two-time NASCAR champion Kyle Busch died unexpectedly at the age of 41. The racing legend suffered recently a severe illness and required a sudden hospitalization. Busch became unresponsive inside a racing simulator on Wednesday. Emergency crews quickly transported him to a Charlotte hospital. NASCAR and Busch's team confirmed the tragic news in a joint statement. They called the future Hall of Famer a rare talent and stated that he cared deeply about the sport and his fans. The Sunday's Coca-Cola 600 race will be proceed as planned. Driver Austin Hill will officially step into Busch's number 8 car. A staggering number of 274 climbers just scaled Mount Everest in a single day, setting a massive new record. Hundreds of mountaineers rushed the world's tallest peak on Wednesday to take full advantage of clear weather. This massive surge eased crunches of previously recorded 223 daily ascents from 2019. Mount Everest experienced severe crowding this year. Chinese authorities completely closed the alternative climbing route in Tibet. A massive block of hanging ice also delayed the start of the spring season and created a huge backlog of climbers. One expedition official expects the number to rise. He said some climbers might not have informed the base camp about their feat yet. Mountaineers experts constantly criticize the massive crowds. The severe congestion creates deadly traffic jams in the mountain's dangerous death zone. And passengers aboard a Viva Airlines jet experienced a truly terrifying mid-air scare on their way to Mexico City. Horrified travelers got an airborne light show that were not banking on. When a massive thunderbolt suddenly struck their plane, the lightning bolt slammed directly into the aircraft's left wing and triggered a completely blinding flash of light. The mid-air strike generated much intense heat that had actually impacted a portion of the jet's wing. Passengers panicked, completely freaked out as the terrifying scene unfolded right outside their windows. A video captured the exact moment of impact and perfectly highlights an unforgettable nightmare in the sky. But sitting in the plane and a bright bolt of lightning strikes the airline, that would not be great. 7:39 Lake Area weather forecast is next.
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17: This is meteorologist Dan Holliday with your KS95 Lake Area forecast. Scattered showers and a few thunderstorms this morning. Today's high near 70. Some fog develops after midnight. Low 55. And again, a few thunderstorms may develop on Saturday with a high 78. Showers and thunderstorms Saturday night. Low 57. And rain early Sunday and near 80. For the time, temperature, and forecast anytime, call the KS95 weather phone at 378-2121.
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0: That's Trace Adkins on KS95 at the Lake of the Ozarks, and ladies love country boys. It is 11 away from 8, 749, 60 degrees. Got the Lake Area weather forecast coming up. Also, birthdays and anniversaries are on the way. 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
12: Missouri Net Sports, I'm Bill Pollack. Starting with college baseball, Missouri State opened Conference USA tourney play with a 6-4 win over Kennesaw State. Carter Bergman from Kansas City hit his team-leading 16th homer to break a 2-2 tie in the seventh. Straightaway center field, 423 feet. The Bears play Dallas Baptist at 3 p.m. to finish the pool portion of the tournament. D2 baseball, Central Missouri in the Super Regionals, opened with a 6-1 win over Augustana. Grant Hollister, a sophomore from Blue Springs with four RBIs, the Mules one win away from heading back to the D2 World Series for the third year in a row. And Division II softball, Missouri Southern State in Joplin hosting Super Regionals. They lost Game 1 to Central Oklahoma 8-4. They'll play again today at 3. The Lions need two wins in a row. Mizzou women's golf tees off at the NCAA Golf Championships in Carlsbad, California. The Tigers, one of 30 teams to compete, and what a turnaround for head coach Caroline Westrup Gata, who turned this program into a winner in four short years.
13: I have really, really focused on the culture of the program, setting, you know, kind of my foot down and creating more structure and practice, trying to create like a standard of the program and a vision.
12: The five Mizzou golfers tee off between 9:25 and 10:10 this morning. The Golf Channel is providing coverage. The Cardinals lost 2 out of 3 to the Pirates, 6-2 the final yesterday. Dustin May tagged for 4 of those, his 5th loss of the season. Manager Ollie Marmol.
14: A lot of the balls in play that usually get us off the field were just out of reach. Some of the double play balls just hit soft enough where we couldn't turn it. A combination of those things led to them being chased.
12: Cardinals in Cincinnati tonight. Royals have lost 9 of their last 10. They're hosting the Mariners. Bill Pollack, Missouri Net Sports.
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10: All right, we got one local birthday on our birthday list this morning so far. Mary Kibler of Jefferson City. A happy birthday to Mary today. Also on the birthday list today, Bernie Taupin is 76, the songwriter for Elton John. Also, actress Barbara Parkins is 84. She was on Peyton Place. Actress Ann Cusack is 65. League of Their Own, the Jeff Foxworthy show. Supermodel Naomi Campbell is 56 today. Actress Allison Eastwood is 54. Midnight in the Garden of Good and Evil and The Mule. Sean Gunn, the actor from Gilmore Girls, is 52 today. Actress Jennifer Goodwin is 48. Once Upon a Time was one of the shows. She's 48 today. Maggie Q, the actress, is 47 today. So those are folks on the birthday list or birthdays today brought to you by Rogers Heating and Air in Eldon. Lake Area Weather Forecast is next.
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10: 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They're not looking too bad for the Memorial Day weekend. Warm temperatures, just a few chances of rain. There's a 30% chance of rain today. Scattered showers and thunderstorms, high near 70. Tonight, mostly cloudy. Low around 55. Saturday, patchy fog in the morning. Otherwise, partly sunny. A 30% chance of showers and thunderstorms, mainly in the afternoon. A high of 78. Our best chance of rain is Saturday night. Showers and thunderstorms likely. A 70% chance of rain. A low of 57. Sunday, a 30% chance of rain again. Scattered showers and thunderstorms. A high of 80. And Memorial Day will be mostly sunny with a high of 83. Next week, Tuesday through Thursday, a chance of showers and thunderstorms each day, with highs 80 to 85. It is 60 degrees now at the Lakes Weather Center, KS95. 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
26: Keep President Trump from bombing Iran again. I'm Dave Anthony, Fox News. Secretary of State Marco Rubio says there's a bit of progress in talks trying to work out a deal.
27: I don't want to exaggerate it, but there's been a little bit of movement, and that's good. The fundamentals remain the same. Iran can never have a nuclear weapon.
26: Rubio's in Sweden for a NATO gathering and is also critical of Iran trying to charge tolls in the Strait of Hormuz as it keeps blocking shipping while the U.S. keeps blockading Iran's ports. Ebola keeps getting worse. In an African outbreak, the head of the World Health Organization says the risk is very high for a worsening spread of the virus in Congo, with 750 cases there, nearly 180 deaths. And Fox's Carly Shimkus reports.
28: We now have a health update on the American doctor who tested positive and was sent to Germany for treatment. Officials say Dr. Peter Stafford is severely weakened, although not in critical condition. His family has tested negative.
26: The doctor's wife and four children are quarantined in a separate unit. Racing fans are in shock. Kyle Busch is dead at age 41, days after falling ill and going to a hospital. Drivers are shocked, too.
29: Kyle and I, just to be fully transparent, we were rivals. We were not friends.
26: But Brad Keselowski tells Fox Kyle Busch
29: is the first ballot NASCAR Hall of Famer. Without a doubt, the whole community is stunned. He's won 234 NASCAR races. That's a record that I don't think will ever be broken.
26: Bush's last win was in a NASCAR truck race just last Friday. Stephen Colbert is out of a job.
30: If you're just tuning into The Late Show, you missed a lot.
26: That's how he opened his last show, and a Beatle helped close it. McCartney was Colbert's final guest on The Late Show, CBS taking it off the air, saying it's a yearly financial decision. But Colbert, a vocal Trump critic, his supporters say it's political. And the president wrote on Truth Social after the last show, no talent, no ratings, calling Colbert a total jerk, adding, thank goodness he's finally gone. 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
2: Missouri Net News, I'm Matt Pilger. Missouri Attorney General Catherine Hanaway is suing CoinFlip over concerns its crypto ATM network is being used in fraud cases across the state.
3: It isn't crypto that's inherently bad, it's these ATM scams.
2: A former Parent Teacher Association treasurer in the Kansas City area has pleaded guilty to stealing more than $100,000 from the school group. Prosecutors say the woman stole money from a Kansas City PTA group from 2020 to 2025 when she allegedly wrote checks to herself, withdrew cash, and moved funds into her own accounts. Among the dozens of bills awaiting Governor Mike Kehoe's decision is RJ's Law. It would create a purple alert system in Missouri when a person with developmental disabilities goes missing. The bill's sponsor is Representative Sherry Gallick.
4: The purple alert enables fast, coordinated action.
2: This is Missouri Net.
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10: 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Here's our reminders for you. The Stover Bulldog basketball team is having a car wash Saturday from 9 to noon. They'll be in the parking lot of Getz Brothers Carpet and Furniture in Stover and the Sonic parking lot in Versailles. They will be accepting donations. A 3-on-3 co-ed basketball tournament is being held Saturday, May 30th at the Stover Dome and the Stover High School Gym. There will be a tournament for youth ages 13 to 17 and adults 18 and over. The entry fee is $50 per team with no more than 5 players per team. Proceeds will go to Hoops for Hazel, playing it forward. The event is sponsored by the Stover Girls Basketball Team. For more information, call the Stover High School. The entry deadline is Wednesday. American Legion Post 624 in Sunrise Beach will host its annual Memorial Day observance Monday morning. The day begins with breakfast and bake sale from 8 to 10:30, followed by formal Memorial Day ceremony at 11 at Zach Wheat Post 624 on American Legion Road. Organizers say the ceremony will include the American Legion Honor Guard, guest speakers, patriotic music, honoring those who made the ultimate sacrifice. A Memorial Day service is being planned for Monday morning at 10 a.m. at the Veterans Plaza at the Versailles Cemetery. The event will include a guest speaker and an honor guard featuring members of the American Legion Post 343 in Stover. In the event of rain, the ceremony will be moved indoors to the Lighthouse Church located in the former American Legion building on Alum Springs Road in Versailles. The Lake Erie Community Orchestra opens its summer concert season Tuesday at St. Michael's Catholic Church in Russellville. The concert begins at 7. Admission is free, but donations are accepted. And MVETS Post 108 Highway Y and Y-14 in Rocky Mount is having a dinner tonight from 5 until 7. Chicken dinners are $15 for adults. 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
6: This is meteorologist Ann Holliday with your KS95 Lake Area forecast. Scattered showers and a few thunderstorms this morning. Today's high near 70. Some fog develops after midnight. Low 55. And again, a few thunderstorms may develop on Saturday with a high 78. Showers and thunderstorms Saturday night. Low 57. And rain early Sunday and near 80. For the time, temperature, and forecast anytime, call the KS95 weather phone at 378-2121.
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0: That is John Party on KS95 at the Lake of the Ozarks. His latest called Boots Off. It is 8:19. Lake area weather forecast coming up. Also, we've got the big hit from Ella Langley, Be Her, on the way on KS95.
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0: We've got a few chances for rain over the Memorial Day weekend, but it is not going to be a complete washout by any stretch of imagination. Scattered showers and thunderstorms today, high near 70. Tonight, mostly cloudy, low around 55. Saturday, patchy fog in the morning, otherwise partly sunny with a slight chance of afternoon showers and thunderstorms, a high of 78. Saturday night, showers and thunderstorms likely, a low of 57. Sunday, scattered showers and thunderstorms, a high of 80. And Memorial Day, mostly sunny with a high of 83. It is 60 degrees at the Lakes Weather Center, KS95. 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

0: KS95, Lake of the Ozarks Country Station. That is Ella Langley and Be Her. It is 8:38 coming up in just a bit. Lake Area weather forecast. Right now, Bryce Lake with us from the Versailles Save-A-Lot. You guys are already busy getting folks ready for a holiday weekend.
1: We are. 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
0: I got another watermelon I need to cut up this weekend. I'm hoping it's as good as the first.
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0: They have so far. All right. Thank you, Bryce.
1: Thank you.
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4: We'll have some scattered showers and thunderstorms today with a high near 70. Tonight, mostly cloudy, low around 55. Saturday, patchy fog in the morning. Otherwise, partly sunny. There's just a 30% chance of rain, mainly in the afternoon, a high of 78. Saturday night, showers and thunderstorms likely, a low of 57. Sunday, scattered showers and thunderstorms again with a high of 80, just a 30% chance of rain on Sunday. And Memorial Day will be mostly sunny with a high of 83. It is 60 degrees at the Lakes Weather Center. KS95, weather forecast brought to you by Jim Clary Concrete.
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0: 95.1 KS95, the Lake of the Ozarks Country Station. That is Low Cash with Wrong Hearts. It is 8:51, about 9 minutes away from 9. Coming up in just a bit, we'll get to Bob Pretty with Across Our Wide Missouri. Our birthdays, we got one local birthday on the list so far this morning. A happy birthday to Mary Kibler of Jefferson City. Hope you have a wonderful day, and I hope everybody has a great holiday weekend. We've got a little bit to go before we wrap things up here. We'll get to the country sale a little bit. And this afternoon, I'm going to be out at Hy-Vee in Osage Beach. I'm going to be there from 4 until 6. I'll be broadcasting live, and you can win a floating chair from Kona Big Wave and Paddle North, valued at $250. 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
13: The first round leaders in that golf tournament that March were Emmett French, Jimmy Hines, and a guy from Joplin, Missouri. They'd shot 70s in the first round, but in the second round, the Missourian burst ahead with a 72 for a one-stroke lead. He was even par at 70 on the third round and held the lead, and now is the fourth round, and Craig Wood had taken the early clubhouse lead with a total of 285. The Missourian had started shakily that March day in 1934, but all he needed at the end was a par. He hit a good drive, a pitch to 25 feet, the putt rolled short, and the next one went in for a 284 total and victory in the first Masters golf tournament ever held. The winner that day was Horton Smith, the Joplin Ghost. We'll tell his story in a minute.
14: Black vultures can be harmful to livestock operations in Missouri. Hear from the Missouri Cattlemen's Association on the issue.
15: There's a lot of different techniques and strategies that you can use to harass the birds in a non-lethal way to get rid of them. Effigies, hanging dead birds in a tree, works. Get those effigies through the USDA, or you can get a permit, kill one, and do that yourself. can also cut down roosting trees that are a habitat for these birds. If you see a lot of birds in one tree, it's time for that tree to go. I will add that, you know, vultures in general are very important to our ecosystem. Cleaning up the dead animals is extremely important. The turkey vultures do a good job of that. So do the black vultures. But the black vultures have become more aggressive. Our mission is not to eradicate birds. Our mission is to help farm and ranch families prevent economic devastation, which can make the difference between the black line or the red line in a financial year.
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13: February of 1930 in Savannah, Georgia. It's the Savannah Open. A classic duel is shaping up. In the first round, the great Bobby Jones breaks the course record within 67. In the second round, the 21-year-old pro from Joplin, Missouri, smashes the mark with a 66. The next day, Jones storms back with another new record, 65. But the final day belongs to Horton Smith, and he beats Bobby Jones for the championship by a stroke. It's the last time that Bobby Jones ever lost in formal competition. The winter of 1929 and 1930 had established Joplin golfer Horton Smith as one of the great ones on the Pro Tour. He won seven events, including the one in Savannah. He finished second four times, once in a playoff. He was tall at 6.5 feet. He was thin at 163 pounds, but his height and his stature gave his club head great momentum despite a short swing. He turned pro when he was only 18, one of the first golf professionals. About the only others who were pros then were Walter Hagen and Joe Kirkwood, a fellow from Australia. Leo Daigle joined the group later, and later still Wild Bill Melhorn. In 1929, when Smith won the LaGorse Open, he mailed the $1,000 check back to his father in Joplin to show him that golf could be a profitable business. He and Hagen got together for a grinding series of exhibition matches around the country, playing five or six a week. Once they played 11 in a row just before the National Open. Another time, they played 33 days in a row. The Hague liked to gamble, and he insisted on a bet of a dollar a stroke. By the time those two men played 100 exhibitions, Smith owed Hagen $22. It was this kind of barnstorming, though, that created pro golf and opened the sport for the people. Horton Smith took up golf when he was 12. He seldom missed a chance to watch other golfers and learn their strengths. At the age of 17, he played in a three-summer open tournament system in Missouri, matching himself against recognized experts. The results were so encouraging, he turned pro the next year. He worked for a year as a pro's assistant at Springfield, learning all he could about making clubs. And by March of 1927, he was convinced he had to play a lot of golf to be a professional. So he became a pro at Sedalia, and later that year at Jefferson City, working 3 days a week at each club. In May of 1929, he won his first major title, the French Open, the first of 33 major golf titles he'd win. He not only won the first Masters tournament in 1934, but he came back 2 years later and won the third one. He holed a 50-foot chip shot on the 14th hole of the last round and earned a couple of long putts at 15 and 17. Until his death, he competed in every Masters, although it became more difficult as the years went by and Hodgkin's disease began to take its toll. He died in 1963. Horton Smith became the 20th golfer in Pro Golf's Hall of Fame. He's in the Helms Foundation Hall of Fame, which recognizes great athletes of all sports, and of course he's in the Missouri Sports Hall of Fame. Horton Smith, the Joplin Ghost, was born on this date, May the 22nd in 1908.
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18: Still no end in sight to the Iran conflict. I'm Dave Anthony, Fox News.
19: We have to start thinking about what do we do if a few weeks from now Iran decides we don't care, we're going to keep the straits closed, we're going to sink any ship that doesn't listen to us or doesn't pay us. Then someone's going to have to do something about it.
18: And Secretary of State Marco Rubio just said at a NATO gathering in Sweden, the U.S. could act alone, but some of our allies need that Strait of Hormuz shipping even more.
19: So I made that point today. I don't know if that would be a NATO mission necessarily, but it would certainly be NATO countries that can contribute to it.
18: President Trump's been very critical of NATO allies not helping. Rubio also said this morning there is a bit of progress in talks, but Fox's Jackie Heinrich reports from the White House.
20: A member of Iran's parliament reportedly told state media this morning that Tehran could act first to break the ceasefire if it believed the U.S. was preparing to attack. President Trump is not giving away any clues about his next move after saying earlier this week he was willing to wait a couple of days for Iran's response and also that he was right on the borderline of potentially resuming military action.
18: The president wrote on Truth Social, new stock market record, and the Dow has hit a new all-time trading high. It's gaining more than 350 points. The president also wrote on Truth Social, thank goodness Stephen Colbert is finally gone, calling him a total jerk with no talent, no ratings, posting that after the last show for the very outspoken Trump critic last night.
21: We were here to feel the news with you, and I don't know about you, but I sure have felt it.
18: Colbert supporters believe he was canceled for political reasons. CBS says it was a financial decision. Racing fans and drivers in disbelief at Kyle Busch's sudden death days after his 234th victory, the most in NASCAR history.
22: We do know he was hospitalized earlier in the week for a severe illness. And several people familiar with the situation telling the AP, Busch was testing in the Chevrolet racing simulator Wednesday when he became unresponsive and was transported to the hospital. Again, still do not know how the NASCAR legend died.
18: Madison Scarpino, Bush was only 41. 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
27: Missouri Net News, I'm Matt Pilger. Memorial Day weekend marks the start of the busy season at the Lake of the Ozarks, one of Missouri's top summer destinations. But with higher gas prices, questions remain about turnout this year. Missouri Department of Tourism Director Stephen Fouts says,
28: and so very often they might think about all the trips they're going to take in a year and kind of prioritize those.
27: The University of Missouri Board of Curators has approved tuition increases for the 26-27 school year. Undergraduate tuition will go up 4% or about $20 per credit hour. Graduate tuition will rise 3%. Work is underway on a radioisotope center at the University of Missouri in Columbia. Matt Sanford says it will complement MU's research reactor.
29: New technologies are emerging using isotopes that can only be made in reactors like MUR.
27: This is Missouri Net.
30: 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Spring. 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
1: Stacey Johnson, and this is your Lake Expo News Cut. The International Hot Rod Association has named Dustin Farthing as its new president. The move comes just days after Leah Martin's exit from the organization. Farthing is a longtime racer and business owner, and IHRA leaders say he will help guide this group's continued expansion across several motorsport divisions. IHRA is also the sanctioning body for Shootout Offshore at Lake of the Ozarks this year. The Camden R3 School Board has appointed Debbie Wright to fill a vacancy for the next year. Wright was selected during a special meeting after Michael Golage resigned earlier this month for personal reasons. Wright's a retired teacher who told the board she believes having educators involved is important. She'll serve until the next school board election. And Google is planning a $15 billion investment in new infrastructure in Montgomery County, including a data center in New Florence. State leaders say the project's expected to create thousands of construction jobs and hundreds of long-term jobs once the facility's operating. Google also announced a $20 million energy fund aimed at helping lower utility costs and support efficiency programs in parts of Missouri. Officials say the company will cover the power it uses and infrastructure costs tied directly to the project. This has been your Lake Expo News Cut. All this news and more at lakeexpo.com.
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11: Most of us don't think of the state of Illinois as a major coal mining region. However, in the 1800s and early 1900s, this was a place where miners extracted coal from the ground and often had little to show for doing so. In 1898, it resulted in a strike that is still remembered today. The story is this edition of the American Countryside.
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8: Michael Catchmar's parents came to South Central Illinois to work in the coal mines.
9: Over the years, I grew up here, and when as a little boy, I even went down in some of the mines before they closed.
8: The mines in this area were about 300 feet below ground.
9: It's unbelievable, the coal that's here. The coal is sometimes in 8-foot seams of solid coal, you know, whereas some parts of the country, it's 3 or 4 feet. The guys got to crawl around on their hands and knees to dig it.
8: Coal mining has diminished in the area, but in the late 1800s, there was a major use for the coal mined here.
9: We forget that the steam engines needed so much coal. So many times the railroads would open up the coal mines for their own support.
8: In 1898, the United Mine Workers were on strike at most of the mines in central and southern Illinois. Gradually, many of those mines settled with the workers, but not all, including one here in the town of Verdon.
9: The owner of the mine in Verdon, Illinois, he says, heck with you people. You can stay out for a million years as far as I'm concerned, and I'll bring in replacement workers.
8: The mine owner set about replacing the workers who were on strike.
9: He had down in Alabama, they asked for black guys to come up here because there was many coal miners down there. And they told him, just bring your tools. You come on up to Illinois, and we got work for you.
8: What happened when the train arrived in town is a tragedy still remembered here today. That chapter of the story. Next time, as we travel the countryside in Verdon, Illinois. I'm Andrew McCray.

0: is meteorologist Dan Holliday with your KS95 Lake Area forecast. Scattered showers and a few thunderstorms this morning. Today's high near 70. Some fog develops after midnight. Low 55. And again, a few thunderstorms may develop on Saturday with a high 78. Showers and thunderstorms Saturday night. Low 57. And rain early Sunday and near 80. For the time, temperature, and forecast anytime, call the KS95 weather phone at 378-2121.
1: Thank you very much, Dan, for the weather update. 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It looks like I have plenty of emails for today. So if you have not sent one in already, I don't think I'll probably get to it today. We've just got too many to get through. Let's get started with our calls, though. Caller number one, you're on the country sale. Good morning. Nope, I went too long. You're caller number one. You're on the country sale. Good morning.
2: Good morning, JT. Hey, I've got a ton of John Deere lawn and garden parts for 425, 45, and 55 models. 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And I'm at area code 573-885-1313. 885-1313. Thanks a lot, JT.
1: Okay, thank you. 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
4: Yes, I'd like to buy a wren house for my little Jenny Wrens. And my number is 796-2865.
1: What was the number again?
4: 796-2865.
1: All right.
4: In the California area.
1: All right. Thank you very much.
4: Thank you.
1: That is call number three on the country sale, looking for the Wren house at 796-2865. 796-2865. 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
6: Good morning. 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I want $40 a piece for them today. So if they want to call me at 573-480-4494.
1: 480-4494.
6: Yes, sir.
1: All right. 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A couple of antique quilts for sale. And the number to call there is 480-4494. 480-4494. Call number six. You're on the country sale. Good morning. Are you there? Hello? All right. You're on the country sale. Go ahead.
7: Yeah. Good morning, JT. I have a Whirlpool electric stove. It's white. And it has a flat top, and the flat top is black. All works good. Real clean stove. 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You can call me at 372-6861.
1: 372-6861.
7: Yes, sir.
1: All right. Thank you very much.
7: Have a good day.
1: Bye. Caller number six on the country sale, the electric stove. And the number there, 372-6861. 372-6861. Caller number seven, you're on the country sale. Good morning.
8: Yeah, I got some brand new Nikes, high tops, real nice shoes. They're real expensive shoes. I'm letting them go. They're brand new. I think I wore them one time, and I'll take $30 for them. And also, I have a four-man tent. I'll take $20 for it. It's new. And a bunch of movies. Give me a call back at 836-3708. I'm in Osage Beach.
1: 836-3708.
8: Yes.
1: All right. Thank you. Caller number seven on the country sale's got some Nike shoes for sale, also a tent and some movies at 836-3708. 836-3708. Caller number eight, you're on the country sale. Good morning. Sir, are you there? You keep calling in. I keep hearing, but nobody's there. All right. Caller number eight, you're on the country sale. Good morning.
9: Yes, good morning, young man. This is Ben, your man calling.
1: Hello, sir.
9: Yes, I fell in love with the front screen door last night. You know what happened?
1: No.
9: Everything's hunky-dory.
1: Hunky-dory, all right.
9: Yeah. I just want to wish everybody for the holiday weekend to be best, be careful out on the road and everything. And like I say, we pay tribute to those who've fallen coming before. So we say thank you for letting us speak to them and express our feelings. We love everybody. And I got a card. I think they forgot to sign a card, but it just said, we enjoy your jokes and wait to hear you on the radio, and then they didn't sign it. So I got a guess. I don't know who it was, but I guess it's always going to wall under who it was. But I want to thank the people who send me cards. I know it's a little tribute, might be a little cost factor, but it's really a blessing to me. So I want to say thank you and thank those who do. If they know how to get a hold of me, Banjo Man, Box 142, Santa, Missouri, 65349. So have a good weekend. Be careful out there, okay?
1: All right. Thank you, Banjo Man. We are moving on to caller number nine on the country sale in just a moment. But first, Andy Moon with us from Carpenter Gunther Lumber Company in downtown Versailles. Hi, Andy.
10: Hey, JT. How are you?
1: I'm doing just fine. Thank you.
10: Well, we didn't have to take the boat to work today, so we're doing all right.
1: Creek wasn't up so high you couldn't get to work, huh? So
10: no, we made it. So it's the last day of school here. I think everybody's excited for that. I know being a bus driver, I'm a little excited. That's going
1: to
10: be nice.
1: Have a few weeks off not to have to drive the bus. So
10: yep, don't have to get up at 4:45, 5 in the morning to go get a bus ready. It'll be nice to sleep in for just a couple months.
1: That'll be all right.
10: Not too bad, but I did a thing on Facebook last week, and I probably should have waited till this week when it wasn't, or next week when it wasn't raining so bad, but we're going to do a treated lumber special next week, or I guess starting today if people come in today, and we'll do a treated lumber special, do 10% off all treated lumber, so for the rest of the month of May. So anybody looking to get their docks or their decks ready for summertime or anything like that, we're going to do a 10% off special on treated lumber. So come down and see us and save a little bit of money.
1: Well, they definitely got some projects they could do, get all that, and hopefully it'll dry out a little bit where they can get it all done. So.
10: Yeah, no kidding. It looks like this forecast for Memorial Weekend. Paige and I were kind of laughing. I said, it's Memorial Weekend. What'd you expect? It's raining cold. So it seems like Memorial Weekend and July 4th, you can always expect at least a rain shower to pop up.
1: We get too anxious for summer, I think.
10: So. I think we do, too. We get too anxious for summer, and then it comes back and bites us in the butt. So that's how it goes. So. Nope, just doing a treated special, like I said, the rest of the month of May. Get 10% off on your treated lumber and come down and see us at 227 North Monroe. Check out the store. We've been adding and organizing and reshuffling some things. So come down and say hi to myself or Nick or Margaret for now. And if you need anything delivered, like I said, we're still doing free delivery here in town. The way gas prices are, we got to add a little bit of delivery outside of town, but it isn't too much. So give us a shout at 378-4455, and we'll get you taken care of.
1: All right, sounds good. Thank you very much.
10: Yep, have a good weekend.
1: 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Good morning. All right, we'll push another button. You're on the Country Sale. Good morning.
11: Good morning, JT. 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
11: 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Thank you, JT.
1: 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Good morning.
12: 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Thank you very much.
1: 338-7727.
12: Correct.
1: All right. 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
13: Yeah, good morning. 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
1: 789-3416.
13: Yep.
1: All right. 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
1: Good morning. 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It was $20 new. We're asking $10. And it's never been used. We just don't deep fat fry. Number 641-485-6948. And we're in Sunrise Beach.
0: 641-485-6948. All right. Thank you very much.
1: Thank you.
0: Caller number 11 on the country sales got a deep fryer for sale at 641-485-6948. 641-485-6948. Caller number 13, you're on the country sale. Good morning.
2: Yes, JT, I have a small grain bin on legs with no cone. 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
0: 563-569-0062.
2: Yes, sir.
0: All right. 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Good morning.
3: Yeah, good morning. I'm looking for a handicapped vehicle that has to have a wheelchair ramp, and my number is 636-262-0444, and I thank you.
0: 636-262-0444.
3: Right, thank you.
0: Thank you. 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It must have the handicap wheelchair lift. Caller number 15, you're on the country sale. Good morning.
4: Good morning. I need some firewood. 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I need it out of the garage. 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They're original valve covers. I'll take $60 for those. 573-346-2940. Thank you.
0: 346-2940.
4: Yes, sir.
0: All right. Thank you. That is call number 15 on the country sale, looking for some firewood, also the Chevy intake for sale, and the valve covers for the Chevy. And the number to call there is 346-2940, 346-2940. 1-800-251-KS95 or 378-KS95. You want to join us here on the country sale. 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
0: All right. 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

0: or 378-KS95. You want to join us on the country sale, call number 16. You're on. Good morning.
1: Good morning. Today I have a dash cam. 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
0: 660-466-0152.
1: Yes.
0: All right. Call number 16 on the country sale, the dash cam and the TV trays at 660-466-0152. 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Good morning.
2: Yes, good morning. I still have some porcelain dolls and whatnots for sale. I also have a hutch for sale, and I am looking for a place to rent, but it must be on HUD. And my phone number is 573-569-0040, and thank you very much.
0: 569-0040.
2: Yes.
0: All right. Thank you. Call number 17 on the country sale, selling some porcelain dolls, also the hutch, and looking for a place to rent at 569-0040. 569-0040. 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You're on the country sale. Good morning.
3: Good morning. I have to give away some panes of glass. One measures 16 by 24 inches, and the other one measures 4 feet by 4 feet. 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
0: 636-584-4173.
3: Correct.
0: All right. Thank you. Call number 18 on the country sale is at 636-584-4173. 636-584-4173. Call 19. You're on the country sale. Good morning.
4: Good morning, JT. How are you this morning?
0: I'm all right.
4: Hey, I've got two doors. One's a 36-inch steel door. It's an exterior door. Then I got one 32-inch interior door. And I take $50 for either one of them, maybe 30 for the interior door. I also have a propane heater that bolts on the wall. It's a dandy. It'll heat up a big room. And I got one 220 air conditioner, 24,000 BTU. And my number is 836-4663. And I'm in the Climax area.
0: 836-4663.
4: That's correct.
0: All right. Thank you very much. That is call number 19 on the country sale at 836-4663. 836-4663 for caller number 19 on the country sale. You're calling number 20. Good morning.
5: Good morning. 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Asking $300 for both, and I have a camel light-up wall sign. 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
5: Thank you.
0: All right, thank you. Caller number 20 on the country sale has got the old Smith & Wesson lock blade knife, also some handcuffs, and then he's got a lighted Camel cigarette sign. 619-4970, 619-4970, or caller number 20 on the country sale. 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There is a 12-by-24 garage. They're asking 139 OBO, and the number to call there is 816-215-4016. 816-215-4016. Caller number 22 on the country sale. They have a stainless steel dishwasher for sale in good shape. Has a stainless steel back, unlike a lot of other models that are plastic. Also a clothes dryer and an aluminum walkboard used in construction. It is 24 inches wide by 24 feet long. $400 for the walkboard, $125 for the dishwasher, and $50 for the dryer. 573-280-3862 for caller number 22 on the country sale. Then caller number 23, they have for sale a 2025 Honda Talon, 500 miles, super ATV, flip front windshield, Rockville AM FM Bluetooth radio, extended 3-year warranty, bought new this spring for and they'd like $22,000 for it. 573-375-0166. 375-0166 for caller number 23 on the country sale. Uh-oh, I tore that page bad. I messed things up there when I did that. Uh-oh, we'll start on the other side and try to fix that. Caller number 24, it's bad. You're on the country sale. Good morning.
6: Yes, good morning, JT. 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It was $170. 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And I've got a 50-amp generator cord with safety power grip handles for $45. And then I've got any kind of yard tool that you may need. I'm in Jeff City. It's 694-3921, 694-3921. Thank you very much.
0: All right. Call number 24 on the country sale is selling the truck battery. He's also got the 50-amp RV cord, and he's got some yard tools. And the number there is 694-3921, 694-3921. 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Good morning.
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0: All right, thank you very much.
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0: Caller number 25 on the country sale is a golf cart and Lincoln welder. 563-349-5746 for caller number 25. 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
8: Yeah, this morning my grandson's not making it down, so I got a couple Eli Young tickets for sale. My number is 573-797-3590.
0: 797-3590.
8: Yeah, and I'll let them go at a reasonable price.
0: Okay.
8: Thank you.
0: All right. That's call number 26 on the country sale. A couple of Eli Young tickets at 797-3590, 797-3590 for caller number 26. Caller number 27, you're on the country sale. Good morning.
9: Yes, good morning. This morning I have a Sharps beer neon sign light, and also have a Bud Light bowling lighted sign. Both of these signs work in good condition. And last item, I have an apothecal gold scale or weighing scale small type scale. And you can reach me at 573-932-4776.
0: 932-4776.
9: Yes, thank you.
0: All right, thank you. Okay, caller number 27 on the country sale has got the Sharps Beer neon sign, a Bud Light bowling lighted sign, and the gold scale at 932-4776, 932-4776. Get to caller number 28 in a moment. Right now, Richard Gray with us from GT Brothers Automotive on Business 54 in Eldon. Hello, Richard.
10: Well, hello. How are you doing, my friend? I feel like I miss you a lot on Friday, so I wanted to make sure to try to get to you today.
0: Well, I'm glad I get to talk to you today. I was worried we weren't going to get to talk today. So.
10: Same here, same here. I hope things have been going well in your world, sir.
0: They have. We've been very busy, but that's good. How about you?
10: Things have been great here. We've been hopping. I put on 1, 2, 3, 4, 5 vehicles on our website yesterday, so it's a good time to come out here and check out the inventory. We are working our tail ends off to make sure we've got a great selection for everybody who comes in, and we are trying to buy some cars right now, and I'm trying to make sure we keep everything that we've got bought on the website. So hoping we can keep that ball rolling and keep May going strong. We are going to be here today and tomorrow, but we're going to take Memorial Day off, spend time with our families, and just kind of celebrate those who've gone before us. And I'm just excited to see where May ends up this month. So we want everybody to come by, see us today and tomorrow. There'll be a lot of people out traveling around. We got a Renaissance Festival in town this weekend. You might as well come in and check that out. And then while you're in town, just come by and see us here at GT Brothers Automotive. We'll be open today till 5:30 and then 9 to 2 tomorrow. Like we've been talking about, if you haven't checked out our inventory lately, it has changed a ton. Some of the ones I put on yesterday, we've got a 2020 Chrysler Voyager, the new body style Voyager van. That we've got on the website. Pictures aren't on there yet, but if you want to check that one out, it's only $13,995. It's here on the lot. You just need to get it detailed up for the pictures. 18 F-150 XLT Super Cruise Sport package. 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It is a cool looking truck. So the list goes on and on. We added a Ford Explorer Platinum, a 19 Jeep Grand Cherokee High Altitude this week as well. 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So definitely a good time to shop out here. We'd love to help you out any way that we can.
0: All right, we will send them out to see you.
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0: All right, sounds good, Richard. Thank you very much.
10: Thanks, buddy. See you.
0: All right, that is Richard Gray, GT Brothers Automotive on Business 54 in Eldon. Yeah, don't forget the Renaissance Festival taking place this weekend, Saturday and Sunday from 10 to 6 at the Eldon Air Park. My wife and I went out there late Saturday afternoon, got to see some of the fun stuff, bought a few things from the vendors, enjoyed some music. So head out, check that out going on at the Eldon Air Park. We went to the Air Park and checked out the Renaissance Festival. Then we went to Whittle's and had some delicious food. I love their salads, the way they cut up their lettuce. That's an unpaid endorsement there. Call number 28. You're on the country sale. Go ahead.
11: Yeah, I'm just looking for a hot water heater in good working condition. 40, 50, or 60 gallon would be fine. You may call if somebody's got one. 573-375-0525, and I thank you.
0: 375-0525. All right. Thank you very much. He's looking for a water heater. The number there is 375-0525, 375-0525. Call number 29, you're on the country sale. Good morning.
12: Yeah, I have 5 20-pound barbecue cylinders for sale. I want $50 a piece for them. They're full. They've just been recertified.
3: that has the good dates on them. And then I have a 100-pound propane tank. It's 8 years old. It's a good shape, no leaks. And I want $175 for it. And my phone number is 291-7806.
0: 291-7806.
3: Yeah.
0: All right. Thank you. Call number 29 on the country sale has got some 20-pound propane tanks, and he's got a 100-pounder. The number there is 291-7806, 291-7806. Caller number 30, you're on the country sale. Good morning.
13: Good morning. This morning I have a Milwaukee 10 1/4-inch circular saw, brand new in the case. 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Like $300 for that. 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It's a full length. I'd like $45 for that. The number's 573-789-6764.
0: 789-6764.
13: Yes, sir. Thank you.
0: All right. Thank you. Caller number 30 on the country sale, the Milwaukee circular saw, also the 50 feet of 6-inch flex pipe, HVAC pipe, furnace pipe, 789-6764, 789-6764, or caller number 30 on the country sale. 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They are looking for a roll of chicken wire. 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It's 4x4, 6.0 gas, club cab, four-door short bed. It's got 95,000 miles on it. Transmission is slipping. They take $5,000 for it. They have 275-gallon IBC totes, non-food grade, for $40. And they have burn barrels. The top's cut out, hole punched in the bottom, for $15. In the Latham High Point area, it is 573-375-6686. 375-6686 for caller number 33 on the country sale. 1-800-251-KS95 or 378-KS95. 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Kona Big Wave and KS95 this afternoon from 4 to 6. 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So stop by and see me this afternoon for your chance to win. Caller number 34, you're on the country sale. Good morning.
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0: All right. 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Caller number 35, you're on the country sale. Good morning.
15: Good morning. There's been a gentleman on there advertising for an inexpensive 28 to 12 gauge shotgun for, I don't know, 2 or 3 weeks. If he's listening and still interested, have him give me a call, please. 573-230-3207. Thank you.
0: 230-3207.
15: Correct.
0: All right. Caller number 35 on the country sales. Got the shotguns the gentleman's been looking for recently. 230-3207. 230-3207. Caller number 36, you're on the country sale. Good morning.
16: Good morning. Hey, I'm looking for a tractor tar. It's 15.5 by 38. I need at least one, maybe two. They're for a B John Deere. And I have also some young pullets that's ready to go. Some of them are laying, some of them not, but the rest of them will be laying in a couple of weeks. And my phone number here is 417-993-0017. And when you call, leave your name and phone number, because this has an answering machine on it, and it does not retain names or phone numbers, either one. So thank you, and all right. Have a nice day.
0: Caller number 36 on the country sale, looking for the 38-inch tractor tire, and he's got some young pullets for sale. 417-993-0017. 417-993-0017. Caller number 37, you're on the country sale. Good morning.
17: Good morning. I've got a bracket to hang your dock ramp on. It's an iron heavy, 75 to 100 pounds. It's 61 by 12 by 4. You just hang this bracket on the seawall, and that's where you put your dock ramp. I'd like $20 for it. 515-988-8244.
0: What was your number again?
17: 515-988-8244.
0: All right. Caller number 37 on the country sale, the dock ramp bracket at 515-988-8244. Caller number 38. Didn't get that one. Caller number 38, you're on the country sale. Good morning.
18: Hey, good morning there, JT. 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Got a 20-round magazine clips. I'm at 573-469-1592, and I appreciate your service, and I thank you.
0: 469-1592.
18: Yes, sir.
0: Okay. 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Good morning.
19: Good morning. I've got an unusual item. 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My number is 573-375-3280.
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19: That's correct.
0: All right. 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
20: Yes, we have an old spinning wheel, probably over 100 years old, asking maybe somewhere, they said it was $100 to $150, so probably not that. So 573-480-7442.
0: Are you a different caller than the person that was just on with the spinning wheel?
20: No, I haven't been on.
0: Well, I just had the caller just before you had an antique spinning wheel, so that's odd that I have two of them in a row. So,
20: really, is it same number?
0: No, different phone number. That's all I was asking. So,
20: yeah, okay.
0: Thank you. Well, there you go. The first guy thought he had something unique. He had an antique spinning wheel, and then the very next caller had an antique spinning wheel as well. So if you want caller number 39 with his wheel, it was 375-3280. Or if you want caller number 40, the number there is 480-7442, 480-7442. I assume they're different spinning wheels and different people. Caller number 41, I kind of ask, and it seems like it was. All right, caller number 41, I got one more email to do real quick. They have a 91 Cobalt 25.5-foot cuddy cabin, like 10.5. It is a Sharp 1991 Cobalt cuddy cabin powered by a 454 V8, 325 horsepower, only 450 hours on the motor. It's got a custom snap cockpit cover, nice seats, good carpeting, bimini top, spacious cabin, includes a 30-foot Shoreland roller trailer, surge brakes and four tires in the Gravois Mills area. And the number to call there is 816-529-8051. All right, 816-529-8051 for caller number 41 on the Country Sale. That is going to do it for us today. 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And a reminder again, I'm going to be out at Hy-Vee this afternoon, KS95 and Kona Big Wave today from 4 to 6 at Hy-Vee in Osage Beach. 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KTKS, Versailles, Eldon, Lake of the Ozarks. It is 10 o'clock.
21: We need a plan B with Iran. I'm Dave Anthony, Fox News. That's what Secretary of State Marco Rubio says, even though he reports slight progress in talks with Iran trying to make a deal.
22: Plan B is, what if Iran refuses to open the straits? What if Iran decides, we refuse to open the straits, we're going to own the straits, and we're going to charge tolls for it? Okay, at that point, something has to be done about it.
21: Adding that some of our allies should be part of that solution because they depend more on oil from the Strait of Hormuz, making them
22: more deeply impacted by this than even the United States is.
21: As President Trump remains critical of NATO for not doing enough in the Iran conflict, the U.S. may shrink its presence in Europe.
23: Secretary Rubio in Sweden, after meeting with NATO nation foreign ministers, says there are going to be adjustments to how many and where U.S. troops are stationed in their countries.
22: And it's been done in coordination with our allies. I'm not saying they're going to be thrilled about it, but they certainly are aware of it.
23: President Trump reversed the cancellation of a troop deployment to Poland. He announced earlier this month the withdrawal of 5,000 troops from Germany.
21: Fox's Chris Foster. Gas has surged in the Iran conflict more than $1.50, just a penny shy of a four-year high today at $4.55 per gallon. For regular, AAA's Robert Sinclair tells Fox Business.
24: Every single state in the union is above $4 a gallon. Five states are above $5 a gallon, and one is in the $6 a gallon range. That's a big burden for a lot of drivers.
21: Despite that, AAA is predicting record Memorial Day travel this weekend. In a few minutes at the White House, President Trump will watch Kevin Warsh sworn in as the new Federal Reserve Chairman, replacing Jerome Powell, who the president harshly criticized for not cutting interest rates enough. It's a record morning on Wall Street. The Dow has surged to new all-time high, gaining over 300 points. We still don't know the cause of Kyle Busch's sudden death that has shocked NASCAR fans and drivers. Casey Mears tells Fox.
25: He had that next-level talent that I think as a competitor, nobody really wanted to admit, but he had something special, you know, something that was just a little bit better than everybody else.
21: Kyle Busch won more NASCAR races than anyone. His last one just Friday. He was only 41. 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
21: President Trump will hit the road this afternoon.
1: The president travels to a northern New York suburb to campaign alongside Republican Congressman Mike Lawler. Lawler is considered one of the most vulnerable Republicans up for re-election this year. Former Vice President Kamala Harris narrowly carried the traditionally Democratic district in 2024. President Trump is expected to tout tax cuts during the rally and expanding the federal SALT deduction for state and local taxes. Lawler and other Republicans from high-tax states lobbied the president to expand the deduction as part of the One Big Beautiful Bill. At the White House, Jared Halpern, Fox News.
21: Well, the president's glad one of his most outspoken critics is not on TV anymore. Posting on Truth Social after receiving Colbert's last show, thank goodness he's gone. Calling Colbert a total jerk with no talent and no ratings.
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21: That's how Colbert started his final show last night, and a Beatle helped end it. McCartney was the last Late Show guest. Colbert's fans are upset the Late Show was canceled, calling it political. CBS says it's a financial decision. The same reason CBS is turning the radio off.
4: Tonight, CBS News will produce its signature hourly radio newscast for the final time. William Paley's Columbia Broadcasting System provided short news announcements during radio programming starting nearly a century ago, but in the run-up to World War II, developed the idea of an announcer anchored at headquarters conversing live with far-flung reporters in Europe.
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4: That first anchor was Robert Trout. CBS News management says ending the radio service is a business decision and a reaction to changes in the radio industry. Eben Brown, Fox News.
21: Well, if CBS radio legend Edward R. Murrow was still with us and could do the last newscast for CBS at 11 o'clock Eastern tonight, he might sign off with good night and good luck. I'm Dave Anthony, and this is Fox News.
6: This is meteorologist Dan Holliday with your KS95 Lake Area forecast. Scattered showers and a few thunderstorms this morning. Today's high near 70. Some fog develops after midnight. Low 55. And again, a few thunderstorms may develop on Saturday with a high 78. Showers and thunderstorms Saturday night. Low 57. And rain early Sunday and near 80. For the time, temperature, and forecast anytime, call the KS95 weather phone at 378-2121.

0: KS95, Lake of the Ozarks Country Station, Jordan Davis, turn this truck around. Well, good Friday morning. I'm Paige Miller. We've made it to the Memorial Day weekend. Believe it or not, I don't feel like I'm ready, but here it is, the official, unofficial kickoff of summer. Or is it the unofficial, official kickoff of summer? Anyway, summer's here. Woo! I can't believe it. And it doesn't feel like it, but it's going to clear up. It's going to be nice after all, after we get past today and maybe tomorrow morning. It'll be nice. But as Andy Moon said this morning, it always rains on Memorial Day weekend. So here we are. Enjoy it. Chris Jansen is coming up. Luke Bryan and Luke Combs. I got Travis Tritt up next on KS95.
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0: KS95, Lake of the Ozarks Country Station, Chris Jansen, me in a beer can. I'm Paige Miller. As we head into the Memorial Day weekend, of course, it's a big weekend for racing, especially the Indy 500, which will have its 110th running of the Indianapolis 500. And that'll be followed by the Coca-Cola 600 for NASCAR racing. And of course, the sudden passing of Kyle Busch yesterday, NASCAR Cup Series champion. Just a very strange circumstances. Still not much information out there. He passed away at the age of 41. We had got a news story released that he had been hospitalized, and then a few hours later, it announced that he had passed away. So they just said a severe illness. And again, I haven't seen any more information than just that, but just makes you curious that the young age of 41. It's very unusual, definitely, but sad to hear the passing of Kyle Busch yesterday. Coming up, Dustin Lynch, Lainey Wilson, and Blake Shelton. He's up next on KS95.
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0: Weather Center 95, Lake Area forecast, scattered showers today, a high around 70, then cloudy 55, our overnight low tonight, patchy fog tomorrow morning, otherwise partly sunny, Just a slight chance of an afternoon shower tomorrow, high around 78. 50% chance of showers and thunderstorms into Saturday night, 57 the low. Then sunny, high of 80 on Sunday, sunny on Memorial Day, high 83. Right now, it's 61 at the Lakes Weather Center, KS95.
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0: 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A news update's happening at the top of the hour. 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

0: KS95, Lake of the Ozarks Country Station, Bailey Zimmerman, Chevy Silverado. I'm Paige Miller. What would you do if you found a fanny pack with $30,000 in cash in it? Well, a guy named Louis Salazar in Florida found a fanny pack with $30,000 cash in it while he was in the restroom at a Wawa gas station. And he did the right thing. Of course, he was quite shocked when he opened the fanny pack to find the cash in there. He went through the store trying to find the rightful owner of the fanny pack, so he didn't. He eventually opened it and saw the cash. He decided to report it missing to the police, and they ended up finding the person. They did have security footage, so the owner, who remained anonymous, described the experience as life-changing and was astonished by Louis Salazar's honesty, saying people would kill for that kind of money, and they do, unfortunately. But Louis Salazar's response highlighted this cool story. If something doesn't belong to you, you didn't earn it. Give it back and be kind. And he sure is. It's nice to hear that there's still good people in the world and that people still do good things for each other. Coming up, Jackson Dean. We're going to hear from Chris Young and Morgan Wallen. I got Alabama up next on KS95.
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0: S95, Lake of the Ozarks Country Station. That is Jackson Dean, Make a Liar. I'm Paige Miller. Since the weather is like it is so far this Memorial Day weekend, may I interest you in a movie? Star Wars fans? Yeah. We've got The Mandalorian and Grogu. It's in theaters now. I'm excited about it. I'm a huge Star Wars fan. I admit it. I don't care. And Grogu, the little baby Yoda, he's got to be the cutest thing ever. I just can't stand it. So I have to go see this movie. I will. I don't know if I'm seeing it this weekend, but I will see it in the theater. And Pedro Pascal, he had recently did an interview, and he also is a Star Wars fan. So for him to be able to be in a new Star Wars movie is just kind of a surreal thing for him to be involved with. But I'm so glad he is. It's a fun franchise. And he says, even if you have not seen The Mandalorian, which was streaming on Disney Plus, this is just a movie on its own. So you don't have to necessarily be aware of the whole Mandalorian series. You can still go to this movie if you're a Star Wars fan and enjoy it. Even if you're not, it may make you a Star Wars fan, especially that little Grogu. And he loves his snacks. It's so cute. Riley Green on the way, Chase Bryant and Thomas Rhett. He's up next on KS95.
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0: The Weather Center 95, Lake Area forecast. Scattered showers today, high near 70. Cloudy, 55 our low tonight. Patchy fog tomorrow morning, otherwise partly sunny. Only a slight chance of an afternoon shower tomorrow, high up to 78. Showers and thunderstorms, a good chance of those into Saturday night, a 50% chance. A low 57, but then Sunday and Memorial Day Monday both look great. Sunshine, a high of 80 on Sunday, 83 for Memorial Day. Right now it's 61 at the Lakes Weather Center, KS95.
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0: Yes, 95, today's country, and your all-time favorites, Riley Green, Change My Mind. And news updates coming up at the top of the hour and on the KS95 Lake Country calendar. The American Legion Post 624 in Sunrise Beach will host their annual Memorial Day observance on Monday morning. The day will begin with a breakfast and bake sale from 8 until 10:30. That's followed by a formal Memorial Day ceremony at 11 at the Zach Wheat Post 624 on American Legion Road. Organizers say the ceremony will include the American Legion Honor Guard, guest speakers, and patriotic music honoring those who made the ultimate sacrifice. In touch with the Lake of the Ozarks, we're KS95.
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2: So help me God. So help me God.
1: Kevin Warsh, sworn in by Supreme Court Justice Clarence Thomas at the White House, where President Trump says he'll be a great chairman.
3: Honestly, I really mean this. This is not said in any other way. I want Kevin to be totally independent. I want him to be independent and just do a great job.
1: But the president has publicly criticized the outgoing chair, Jerome Powell, repeatedly over interest rates, arguing the Fed should have cut more sooner. Warsh says he'll lead a reform-oriented Federal Reserve.
4: Learning from past successes and mistakes both, escaping static frameworks and models, and upholding clear standards of integrity and performance.
1: Adding that he intends to bring energy and purpose to the role and calling it the honor of a lifetime to be called back into public service after previously serving on the Fed's Board of Governors. Powell, the now former chair, remains on the Board of Governors, a term scheduled to end in 2028. The president's been highlighting economic progress despite rising costs during the conflict with Iran, defending Operation Epic Fury again today.
3: Iran is dying to make a deal. We'll see what happens, but we hit them hard. And we had no choice because Iran cannot have a nuclear weapon. They cannot have it.
1: Talks continue through mediators, but Iran is still pushing for tolls on ships in the Strait of Hormuz. A sheriff's deputy in critical condition after a shooting at a hospital in Indiana.
5: A LaPorte County deputy shot at Franciscan Health in Michigan City by a suspect who were told the deputy was investigating for a previous crime.
6: The suspect initially fled the scene, but has been since taken into custody.
5: Sheriff Ron Heeg identifying the deputy as John Samuelson.
1: Fox's Jeff Benasso. The suspect is from Chicago, the Indiana State Patrol leading an ongoing investigation. 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
8: I'm Jerry Willis, and this is the Fox Business Report.
9: Wall Street is looking at mixed news on the economy, though the Dow rose to record territory in early trading. The University of Michigan's consumer sentiment reading for the end of this month slipped to a new low at 44.8, dropping from 49.8 in April. Higher gasoline prices and the continuing Iran conflict contributed to rising anxiety about inflation. A separate report from the Conference Board is predicting the economy will improve. Its leading economic index rose by 0.1% after a decline in March. The research group says strong investment in artificial intelligence infrastructure, data centers, and energy production are expected to have a positive impact, though higher gasoline and energy costs are expected to also be a factor. That's your Fox Business Report. I'm Ginny Coselda. Invested in you.
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12: Good afternoon. It is 62 degrees at 12:05. I'm Colton Taylor with this KS95 News Update. 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Memorial Day weekend at the Lake of the Ozarks is looking pretty good overall, with warm temperatures and just a few chances for rain. The Lake Area Weather Forecast will follow the news. Two Butler residents were injured, one seriously, in a rollover crash Thursday evening in Camden County. Missouri State Highway Patrol says that the crash happened on Highway 5 about 10 miles north of Camdenton when a pickup truck ran off the road, struck a sign, overturned, crossed the center line, and went down an embankment. A 28-year-old man suffered moderate injuries, while his 26-year-old passenger suffered serious injuries. Troopers say that neither was wearing a seatbelt. An Osage Beach man is facing serious charges after an alleged sexual assault involving a teenager at a Miller County campground. Lake Ozark police say that officers responded Thursday after a witness reported a possible assault inside of a camper. Officers found a 15-year-old boy near the campground office who was crying and appeared intoxicated. Court records allege 49-year-old Jeffrey Hull admitted giving the teen alcohol and knowing he was incapacitated during the encounter. Hull was charged with first-degree sodomy and being held in the Miller County Jail without bond. Two Miller County residents are facing charges after a domestic dispute allegedly involving a firearm and a piece of rebar. Authorities say the deputies responded Tuesday evening to a report of a domestic assault. Court documents state 23-year-old Damian Gendel told dispatchers that 20-year-old Summer Grimes hit him in the head with the rebar. Dispatchers also reportedly overheard Grimes accused Gendel of pointing a gun at her. Investigators say both admitted to throwing objects during the argument, and Gendel allegedly fired a gun into the ground. Both were arrested and charged with third-degree domestic assault and unlawful use of a weapon. Missouri Department of Natural Resources is reporting elevated E. coli levels at several state park swim beaches, including locations at Lake of the Ozarks State Park. Officials say Public Beach No. 1 in Kaiser and Grand Glaze Beach in Osage Beach are among those where swimming is not recommended. The DNR tests beaches weekly during the summer season and issues advisories when bacteria levels exceed health standards. Health officials say higher E. coli levels can occur after heavy rain when runoff carries bacteria from wildlife, pets, farm animals, and other sources into the water. While some bacteria are naturally present in the lakes and streams, elevated levels can pose a health risk to swimmers. I'm Colton Taylor with this KS95 News Update. MissouriNet News and your Lake Area Forecast are coming up. 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
15: With news on MissouriNet, I'm Marshall Griffin. A massive EF5 tornado ripped through southwest Missouri's Joplin 15 years ago today. 161 people were killed, more than 1,000 injured, and property damage was estimated to be nearly $3 billion. Joplin Mayor Rob O'Brien says you can still see the tornado's path 15 years later if you know what to look for.
16: Joplin was a city with lots of trees. And so along this pathway, the trees are young. It doesn't look like the rest of the community.
15: A new tool in Missouri is giving residents a faster way to report suspected human trafficking. Matt Pilger reports.
17: The state is launching the Simply Report system, allowing Missourians to submit tips that go directly to law enforcement dashboards statewide. The platform helps identify potential cases and connect victims with support services.
15: Two beaches at Pomme de Terre State Park in southwest Missouri are closed due to harmful algae blooms. This is MissouriNet.
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2: 89-year-old Jerry Jerome Kilson of Russellville died May 9th at his home in Russellville. A celebration of life for Jerry Kilson will be today at 2 at the Eugene Christian Church with full military honors. Private family interment will be held at a later date. Memorials are suggested the Missouri Operation for Vigorous Evangelism or Show Me Christian Youth Home. Arrangements are under the direction of Phillips Funeral Home of Eldon. Mary Esther Cox of Lebanon, formerly of Stover, died April 20th. Visitation for Mary Cox will be Saturday from 10 to 11 with a celebration of life to follow at 11 at the Stover United Methodist Church. 60-year-old Michelle R. Neitzel of Versailles died April 23rd at the University of Missouri Hospital and Clinics in Columbia. Celebration of life for Michelle Neitzel will be tomorrow at 1:30 at the New Life Assembly of God Church in Barnett. Memorial suggested to the New Life Assembly of God Church. Cremation arrangements are under the direction of the Kidwell Garber Funeral Home of Versailles. 79-year-old Marilyn Frances Garnett Sparks of Arlington, Texas died May 13th. Visitation for Marilyn Sparks will be Saturday from 2 to 3 at the Windmill Ridge Funeral Home of California. That will be followed by funeral services at 3. Interment will follow at the California City Cemetery. 89-year-old James Earl McGuire of Camdenton died May 17th at Lebanon South. Visitation for James McGuire will be Wednesday from 10 to 11 at the Allie Holman Howe Funeral Home of Camdenton. That will be followed by funeral services at 11. Burial will be in Mount Horeb in Decaturville. Memorials suggest to the Mount Horeb Church or Cemetery Fund. 59-year-old Diana Geraldine Updegrove of Coal Camp died May 8th at Lincoln Community Care Center of Lincoln. A picnic-style potluck dinner to celebrate Diana's life will be held Saturday, June 27th from 11 to 2 at the Coal Camp City Park. Memorials are suggested to the family in Cara Fox Funeral Home of Coal Camp. Those are today's funeral notices brought to you by the Allie Holman Howe Funeral Home of Camdenton. Your Lake Area Forecast is coming up next and brought to you by Backyard and Beyond.
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24: I'm meteorologist Jennifer Nairamore with KS95 Lake Area Forecast. Cloudy conditions building in for today. Some hit or miss showers and thunderstorms drifting through to or high right around 70. Drier weather coming our way tonight. Areas of fog developing, giving us some low visibility or low mid-50s. More stray thunderstorms by Saturday afternoon with a ramping up of the chances by Saturday night. Isolated showers and storms Sunday. For the time, temperature, and forecast anytime, call the KS95 weather phone at 378-2121.
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0: KS95, Lake of the Ozarks Country Station, Kane Brown Woman. I'm Paige Miller. During the Memorial Day weekend, one of my family's traditions is always the Indianapolis 500. I was born in Indiana, and so it's kind of inbred in me. So the Indy 500 is a thing, of course, for me. On Sunday, 11:45 our time, the race will begin on Fox. This year, veteran driver Catherine Legg is going to make her fifth start in the Indy 500, which is fantastic on its own. And then she plans to race in the NASCAR Cup Series Coca-Cola 600. So she's going to try the double race. There have been multiple attempts through the years, but only one driver has ever completed all 1,100 laps, and that was Tony Stewart back in 2001. So I'll be rooting for Catherine Legg to at least finish both races. So way to go, Catherine. Now, on top of the Indy 500, a new tradition for me, which makes me so incredibly excited, is that the Weenie 500 is coming back again this year. And yes, it happens today. That is when the six Oscar Mayer Wienermobiles race on the Indy track. Yes, that's right, my friends. I am so excited. The Weenie 500 happens today at 1 o'clock our time. The two-lap sprint will be televised on Fox, or you can stream it on Fox One. I will be watching. Colton and I watched it last year. It was quite exciting. You think it won't be, but it is very, very exciting. Last year, the Slaw Dog took the checkered flag, beating out Seattle Dog, the New York Dog, the Sonoran Dog, the Chili Dog, and the Chai Dog. Now, this year, they'll all be competing, although the Sonoran Dog has been replaced with the fan favorite Corn Dog. So pick your dog and watch the Weenie 500. Again, 1 o'clock today, I will have the TV on Fox here in the radio station. I can't wait. Josh Ross coming up, Josh Turner, and Keith Urban. He's up next on KS95.
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0: KS95, Lake of the Ozarks Country Station, Josh Ross. Hate How You Look. You can join JT this afternoon as you get yourself all prepared for the Memorial Weekend. He will be heading over to Hy-Vee in Osage Beach along with Kona Big Wave. He'll be there from 4 to 6, and you'll have a chance to win a floating chair from Kona Big Wave and Paddle North, valued at $250. We all need a floating chair, don't we? So JT will be there this afternoon telling you about all the great savings deals at Hy-Vee in Osage Beach. Hope you can stop by and say hi to JT. John Morgan on the way, Justin Moore and Ella Langley. She's up next on KS95.
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2: Weather Center 95 Lake Area forecast. Scattered light showers, 70 this afternoon. Cloudy tonight, 55 the low. Some patchy fog in the morning, otherwise partly sunny. Slight chance of an afternoon shower, 78 the high on Saturday. Showers and thunderstorms are possible Saturday night. 50% chance for that, low 57. Then sunny by Sunday, 80 the high. Memorial Day Monday, sunny 83. Right now it's 63 at the Lakes Weather Center. KS95.
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0: KS95, today's country and your all-time favorites, John Morgan, Kid Myself. A news update's happening at the top of the hour. 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

0: KS95, Lake of the Ozarks Country Station, Megan Maroney with Beautiful Things. I'm Paige Miller, Colton Taylor in the studio. Talk about a beautiful thing right now. We are watching the Wiener 500. Yes, that's right. The Oscar Mayer Wiener Mobiles. All six of them are racing at the Indianapolis 500. The race is underway right now. We paused TV because we had to talk.
1: You know, this
0: it's
1: is giving
0: exciting.
1: This is giving baseball a run for the title of the great American sport. I mean, these guys are really hot dogging it out there. It has been incredible
0: to watch. This is fantastic. So right now, Slaw Dog has come back into the to the front. So we got Slaw Dog, Chai Dog, Chili Dog, Corn Dog, New York Dog, and Seattle Dog.
1: Here's the thing. You picked Chai Dog
0: to start
1: this.
0: Dog.
1: I picked Seattle Dog, and my Seattle Dog was making a run for the lead, and your Chai Dog nearly ran him into the grass.
0: Yeah, that's right. They're getting aggressive. They want the win.
1: I like to believe that when this country was founded, if our founding fathers knew that someday we'd be sitting around watching giant Oscar Mayer wieners race each other around the track, they would truly be proud.
0: I mean, of course. This is the best.
1: Can we also note that they have their headlights on as they're running this race?
0: That's very safe.
1: Yeah, this is
0: it's
1: this
0: cloudy
1: is
0: there.
1: Listen, if anybody from the Oscar Mayer Wiener Corporation is out there and can hear me, I want to get behind the wheel of one of these bad boys.
0: You and me both, mister. I'm first.
1: Oh, we've got this set down. We will run a crew
0: out
1: there.
0: We will team drive one of the Oscar Mayer Wiener Mobiles.
1: Yeah, Missouri needs to be represented.
0: I think so.
1: And we'll gladly sing the Oscar Mayer song for them, whatever they need. Like, I don't care.
0: We're in.
1: I need to pilot a wiener, let me tell you.
0: I mean, yeah.
1: Yeah.
0: This is fantastic.
1: This is great.
0: It's on Fox, and I'm sure you'll be able to watch it again. But yes, the Wiener 500 with the Oscar Mayer Wiener Mobiles happening right now.
1: This is actually the highlight of the week in the Indy 500. It's kind of a secondary thing now.
0: It's a great day of sports.
1: It is.
0: Lainey Wilson on the way, Tyler Hubbard, and Jake Owen. He's up next on KS95.
2: Oh, man, look at this bozo. He thinks he's going to have a day at the lake with his family.
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3: And he thinks he's, like, master angler.
2: Oh, please. I caught 7 moths last night.
3: All right, dude, here he comes.
2: All right, shut up. I'm going to try to get in his mouth, dude.
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0: KS 95, Lake of the Ozarks Country Station with Lainey Wilson, Somewhere Over Laredo. I'm Paige Miller. I'm glad I got to play that song because I woke up with it in my head and I couldn't get it out. So thank you. I finally got it, got to hear it. And the Wiener 500, the race between the Oscar Mayer Wienermobiles, is now done. And in case you don't want to know who won, well, don't listen right now because I'm going to tell you the New York dog won to boos from the crowd. It was kind of amazing, but it was a brutal race. So the New York dog came out victorious. Colton and my picks got burned in the grill, so to speak. So we didn't do well, but it was a pretty aggressive race. So much fun. I'm glad that they brought that back this year. Hey, as we head into summer, you should eat more grapes, especially if you're planning to spend time out in the sun. A study of people who ate grapes showed shifts in gene activity tied to things like stronger skin barriers and better protection against damage, especially from the sun. They had lower levels of oxidative stress after UV exposure. That basically means their skin handled sun damage a little better because they ate grapes. The big idea is nutritional photoprotection is what they're calling it, and what you eat can help your skin defend itself. Now, just remember, grapes are not a replacement for sunscreen. I know that all too well. But yes, wear your sunscreen and then eat some grapes too while you're out there having fun in the sun. And your skin will thank you for it. Dan and Shay coming up, Lee Bryce and Morgan Wallen. He's up next on KS95.
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0: The Weather Center 95 Lake Area forecast, scattered showers, 70 today, cloudy tonight, 55 the low, some patchy morning fog, otherwise partly sunny tomorrow, slight chance of an afternoon shower or storm, high 78, 50% chance of showers and thunderstorms on Saturday night, 57 the overnight low, then sunshine on Sunday, a high up to 80, and sunny and 83 for Memorial Day. Right now it's 65 at the Lakes Weather Center, KS95.
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1: 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We have a news update coming up at the top of the hour. Then Colton Taylor will join you after 2, and I will be back tomorrow morning for Country Classic Show. And on the KS95 Lake Country Calendar, the Lake Area Community Orchestra will open their summer concert season on Tuesday at St. Michael's Catholic Church in Russellville. 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

0: Vincent Mason on KS95. Wish you well. 17 after 2, I'm Colton Taylor. Happy Friday to you. Hope your day is going well. It's Friday. It's raining a very small amount in select places, so I'm calling that a win the way things have been. 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A lot of reasons to have a good day. Another reason to have a good day is because I got Dwight Yoakam and Chris Stapleton on the way, plus Corey Kent and Co. Wetzel on KS95.
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Wetzel. It's Rocky Mountain Low on KS95 234. I'm Colton Taylor, and last night was a bit of a sad night for me as it was a goodbye to The Late Show with Stephen Colbert, a series that has ran for 33 years. Of course, for a large chunk of that, it was David Letterman from 1993 through 2015, and then Colbert took over in 2015 and has had the show since. And I can remember vividly, as a kid, I had the upstairs bedroom, I had the rabbit ears on my TV, and if I couldn't sleep, mind you, I don't know what I am, 8 or

0: 9 years old, I would go ahead and watch The Late Show with David Letterman. I thought David Letterman was hilarious, and he had a couple segments on there that I really loved. If I remember right, I think it was, didn't he have Paul Schaefer and the CBS orchestra with him? But he had a segment just called Will It Float, and they just threw the most random stuff in there. His top 10 list was always fun. And then, of course, Colbert took over in 2015, and I always enjoyed his segments as well. I thought he was very quick-witted and a funny guy also. But last night was kind of a fitting goodbye to the show, as the final guest helping close it out was none other than Paul McCartney. I mean, that's pretty cool when you've got a Beatle helping you close down a 33-year series. But it ended with McCartney and Colbert walking over to the theater's breaker box, where McCartney switched off the power, ending the Late Show franchise that ran for 33 years, 1993 until last night. Megan Maroney, Hardy, Lauren Elena, Devin Dawson, and Tucker Wetmore all coming up on KS95.
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0: Weather Center 95, Lake Area forecast for the Lake Area. Memorial Day weekend at the lake, looking pretty good overall. Warm temperatures, just a few chances of rain. Scattered showers and thunderstorms are possible today. A few small systems on the radar, nothing major though. High near 70. Mostly cloudy overnight with a low around 55. Patchy fog tomorrow morning, otherwise partly sunny, and a slight chance of afternoon showers and thunderstorms, a high of 78. Tomorrow night, showers and thunderstorms are likely, a low of 57. Sunday, sunny, and a high of 80. Memorial Day, mostly sunny, high of 83. And your extended forecast Tuesday through Thursday, chance of showers and thunderstorms each day with highs 80 to 85. It's 66 at the Lakes Weather Center, KS95.
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0: 95.1 is KS95, Lake of the Ozarks Country Station. Tucker Wetmore, Brunette. Just about 3 o'clock, we'll look at your community calendar. A 3-on-3 co-ed basketball tournament is being held Saturday, May 30th at the Stover Dome in Stover High School Gym. There will be a tournament for youth ages 13 to 17 and adults 18 and over. It's $50 per team with no more than 5 players per team, with proceeds going to Hoops for Hazel playing it forward. The event is sponsored by the Stover Girls Basketball Team. For more info, call the Stover High School, and the entry deadline is Wednesday, May 27th. In touch with the Lake of the Ozarks, we're KS95.
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0: Luke Bryan on KS95 Country, and she knows it. 17 after 3, I'm Colton Taylor. Hey, it's about that time. JT, he's heading on down to Hy-Vee and Osage Beach. You can join JT, Kona Big Wave, today from 4 to 6 as he's going to be broadcasting live. And you can win a floating chair from Kona Big Wave and Paddle North. That thing is worth like $250. The thing is, you got to get signed up while JT is there. So for the next 2 hours from 4 to 6, you got enough time to get on down there, do some shopping, find the goodies you need for the weekend, and get signed up to win that floating chair. And, of course, stop by and say hey to JT. Once again, he'll be there from 4 to 6 at Osage Beach Hy-Vee with Kona Big Wave, Paddle North, Anheuser-Busch, and KS95. Clint Black, Old Dominion, and Luke Combs all on the way.
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You see, an Indiana man is in custody after he got... caught dancing in the middle of the roadway

0: have guessed. You know, that's the last guy I was going to look at, is the dude dancing with a turtle. But yeah, he's now facing a whole list of charges. As for the turtle, don't worry. He is unharmed. He has completed the DARE program, and he said no to drugs. So he's going back into the wild to live his life, and he's got quite the story to tell about it. Post Malone and Blake Shelton on the way, plus Dierks Bentley and Jason Aldean on KS95.
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6: Weather center 95, lake area forecast. Memorial Day weekend at the Lake of the Ozarks. Looking pretty good overall. Warm temperatures, just a few chances for rain. Scattered showers and thunderstorms are possible today, but nothing on the radar right now except a couple small cells just south of Iberia and Vienna. Otherwise, a high near 70 today. Mostly cloudy overnight with a low around 55. Patchy fog tomorrow morning. Otherwise, partly sunny. A slight chance of afternoon showers and thunderstorms and a high of 78. Tomorrow night, showers and thunderstorms likely, a low of 57. Sunday, sunny and a high of 80. Memorial Day, mostly sunny with a high of 83. Your extended forecast Tuesday through Thursday, chance of showers and thunderstorms each day, highs 80 to 85. It's 66 at the Lakes Weather Center, KS95.
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0: 95.1 is KS95, Lake of the Ozarks Country Station. Jason Aldean, Don't Tell on Me. Almost 4, we'll get a news update at the top of the hour. Plus, coming up on the other side of 4, we'll start catching up with JT. He's going to be down at Osage Beach Hy-Vee. Kona Big Wave, Paddle North, Anheuser-Busch, they all teamed up, and they got a big old floating chair they want to give away to you. It's like a $250 floating chair. I mean, it is very, very nice. You got to be there to register in person in the next 2 hours. Plus, you get to see JT. What more could you want on a Friday afternoon? So go on down and see him. We'll catch up with him in just a little bit. In Touch with the Lake, we're KS95.
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1: It'll be over soon. I'm Lisa Brady, Fox News. That's what President Trump just said about the conflict with Iran, predicting oil prices will tumble when it does end, during a speech north of New York City focusing on the economy and saying Democrat policies are bad for business.
2: They are Democrats. You know why? Because their policies are dumb. Their policies are very dumb.
1: Adding they voted against the tax cuts and everything else in his big, beautiful bill.
2: And if they get in, you're going to have open borders again. You're going to have millions of people coming in.
1: The president in Suffern, New York, while Democrats argue people are suffering under the president's policies.
3: Memorial Day might be the kickoff for the summer, but under this administration and Donald Trump, it's a kick to the you-know-what in your family budget.
1: Senate Minority Leader Chuck Schumer rejecting Trump claims of progress. Director of National Intelligence Tulsi Gabbard will step down at the end of June, announcing today that her husband has been diagnosed with a rare form of bone cancer, the fourth cabinet member to leave during the second Trump term. The criminal case against Salvadoran immigrant Kilmar Abrego Garcia is tossed out by a federal judge in Tennessee.
4: U.S. District Judge Waverly Crenshaw granted Abrego Garcia's dismissal motion for what he and his lawyers claimed was a selective vindictive prosecution. The defendant was accused by the DOJ in a human smuggling case. He was at one point deported to his native El Salvador last year, but the courts ordered the federal government to facilitate his return. Judge Crenshaw, in his study of the evidence, said if Abrego Garcia had not successfully challenged the deportation, the prosecution he threw out would not have been brought.
1: Fox's Grinnell Scott. The government says Abrego Garcia entered the U.S. illegally and still wants to deport him to a third-party country. 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
6: I'm Liz Klayman, and this is the Fox Business Report.
1: At least two senior Walmart executives are reportedly exiting their positions. Lenovo's stock surging Friday after reporting its fastest quarterly revenue growth of 27% in 5 years, thanks to AI demand. The personal computer giant said that sales of AI-enabled devices and infrastructure made up 38% of total revenue. Take-Two Interactive Software posting better-than-expected quarterly earnings, but provided a weak outlook. The company behind the massively popular Grand Theft Auto franchise has delayed the release of its sixth installment several times. Wall Street rallying Friday ahead of the Memorial Day weekend. Dow ending up 294 points, S&P rising 28, NASDAQ gaining 51. And that's your Fox Business Report. I'm Laura Cantor, invested in you.
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8: Good afternoon. It is 67 degrees at 4:05. I'm Colton Taylor with this KS95 news update. Memorial Day weekend at the Lake of the Ozarks is looking pretty good overall, with warm temperatures and just a few chances for rain. The Lake Area Weather Forecast will follow the news. Two Butler residents were injured, one seriously, in a rollover crash Thursday evening in Camden County. Missouri State Highway Patrol says that the crash happened on Highway 5 about 10 miles north of Camdenton when a pickup truck ran off the road, struck a sign, overturned, crossed the center line, and went down an embankment. A 28-year-old man suffered moderate injuries while his 26-year-old passenger suffered serious injuries. Troopers say neither was wearing a seatbelt. An Osage Beach man is facing serious charges after an alleged sexual assault involving a teenager at a Miller County campground. Lake Ozark police say officers responded Thursday after a witness reported a possible assault inside of a camper. Officers found a 15-year-old boy near the campground office who was crying and appeared intoxicated. Court records allege that 49-year-old Jeffrey Hole admitted giving the teen alcohol and knowing he was incapacitated during the encounter. Hole is charged with first-degree sodomy and is being held in the Miller County Jail without bond. Two Miller County residents are facing charges after a domestic dispute allegedly involving a firearm and a piece of rebar. Authorities say the deputies responded Tuesday evening to a report of a domestic assault. Court documents state 23-year-old Damian Gendel told dispatchers that 20-year-old Summer Grimes hit him in the head with rebar. Dispatchers also reportedly overheard Grimes accuse Gendel of pointing a gun at her. Investigators say both admitted to throwing objects during the argument, and Gendel allegedly fired a gun into the ground. Both were arrested and charged with third-degree domestic assault and unlawful use of a weapon. The Missouri Department of Natural Resources is reporting elevated E. coli levels at several state parks, swim beaches, including locations at Lake Ozark State Park. Officials say Public Beach No. 1 in Kaiser and Grand Glaze Beach in Osage Beach are among those where swimming is not recommended. The DNR tests beaches weekly during the summer season and issues advisories when bacteria levels exceed health standards. Health officials say higher E. coli levels can occur after heavy rain when runoff carries bacteria from wildlife, pets, farm animals, or other sources into the water. While some bacteria are naturally present in lakes and streams, elevated levels can pose a health risk to swimmers. I'm Colton Taylor with this KS95 News Update. 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
6: Missouri Net News. I'm Sue Danielson. AAA predicts more than 39 million drivers this holiday weekend, traveling more than 50 miles from home. MoDOT Director Ed Hassinger has been looking at the numbers.
9: And that includes nearly 800,000 automobile travelers here in the state of Missouri.
6: He reminds drivers there will be a record number of road work zones this summer in the state. Gas prices are higher this Memorial Day holiday weekend compared to last year. AAA reports prices are around $4.20 a gallon. That compares to $2.87 per gallon 1 year ago. Joplin Mayor Rob O'Brien is among those marking the somber anniversary of the tornado that killed 161 people 15 years ago. He was head of the local Chamber of Commerce then and remembers thinking
10: how we were going to pull ourselves together.
6: In addition to the loss of life and thousands of injuries, the twister caused nearly $3 billion in damage. Springfield's public school system suffered more than $15 million worth of damage from last month's hailstorm. News Nation TV reports that 13 campuses saw significant damage. Residents of an eastern Missouri community are trying to oust the mayor and three city council members over a proposed data center. Residents in Festus have filed recall petitions. The mayor and council members supported steps toward a data center project. The project has ignited complaints about a lack of transparency and public input. Missouri's rolling out a human trafficking reporting tool ahead of the World Cup in Kansas City. Matt Pilger reports.
11: The Simply Report system allows anyone in Missouri to submit tips that are analyzed and sent directly to law enforcement across the state. The platform also connects potential victims with support services, including safe housing and long-term care.
6: This is Missouri Net News.
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1: Mike Kehoe has signed proclamations for several constitutional amendments on the August 4th primary election ballot, including phasing out the state's individual income tax. A jury in western Missouri's Henry County has found Ryan Alexander guilty of killing his wife, Ashton Alexander. Prosecutors say he shot his wife in August of 2022. Tuition is going up at all University of Missouri campuses this fall, up 4% for undergrads, up 3% for grad students. Chief Financial Officer Ryan Rapp.
13: We believe what we're recommending is reasonable.
1: The vote was unanimous. A Missouri school district will be testing a program aimed at boosting skills that do not always show up on a report card. Consultant Laura Slover says durable skills can predict future success.
14: Things like communication, collaboration, critical thinking.
1: The Ozarks Area Cooperating School District will be part of the Skills for the Future pilot program this fall. Slover says it's hoped the program will eventually expand to other Missouri districts. Missouri Net News.
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21: I'm meteorologist Jennifer Nairamore with KS95 Lake Area Forecast. Keeping the clouds around for the rest of today, a hit or miss shower or storm may still drift through here, but I think for the most part, we're starting to see that move out. We are dry but overcast tonight and see fog forming late to low mid-50s. Another stray thunderstorm Saturday afternoon with better chances Saturday night. Saturday's high, upper 70s. Isolated showers and thunderstorms Sunday. For the time, temperature and forecast anytime, call the KS95 weather phone at 378-2121.
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0: Ella Langley on KS95 and Be Her. 20 after 4, I'm Colton Taylor, and today is the big day. JT has found his way down to Osage Beach in Hy-Vee. How's it going down there, JT?
1: Thank you very much, Colton. I am here at the Osage Beach Hy-Vee, and I'm going to be here broadcasting live until 6 o'clock, and we invite you to come on by. We're out right in front of the Hy-Vee in Osage Beach. 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You'll see the Kona Big Wave tent and the Kona Volkswagen van here, and you can get signed up to win a floating chair. 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

0: KISS 95 and Wrong Hearts 432. I'm Colton Taylor. Well, Memorial Day weekend is upon us, and the perfect way to get things started are by hanging out with JT as he is down at Osage Beach Hy-Vee. JT?
1: Thank you, Colton. We are kicking off our Memorial Day weekend here at the Osage Beach Hy-Vee with Kona Big Wave. We invite you to come on by. We're right in front of the Osage Beach Hy-Vee set up here. You can't miss us. The KS95 car is here. We've got Mix 92.7 with us. The Kona Wave Volkswagen bus is here and the Kona Wave Bronco. They are doing samples of Kona Big Wave, which is a delicious drink from Anheuser-Busch. So we invite you to come in and try that. They've got some great giveaways. They'll give you a sample if you're 21 or over. And you can also sign up to win this floating chair from Paddle North. We're going to be signing up till about 6 o'clock. We're going to be drawing and announcing our winner today. But come on in. Check it out. Kona Big Wave with the Liquid Aloha. And we are in front of the Osage Beach Hy-Vee. Come see us this afternoon. I'm JT Girlt for KS95.
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1: 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For tonight, mostly cloudy, a low around 55. Patchy fog tomorrow morning, otherwise partly sunny. Slight chance of afternoon showers and thunderstorms, and high of 78. Tomorrow night, showers and thunderstorms likely, low 57. Sunny on Sunday with a high of 80. Memorial Day, mostly sunny and a high of 83. Your extended forecast Tuesday through Thursday, chance of showers and thunderstorms each day with highs 80 to 85. 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
1: John Party on KS95, boots off, 447. I'm Colton Taylor. You're going to want to kick those boots off if you win this floating chair from Kona Big Wave and Paddle North. But you got to be down at Osage Beach Hy-Vee to register for your chance to win. That's also where we sent JT. JT?
2: 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We have got Hannah and Sophia with us. Sophia, what are we serving up today?
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4: 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Very refreshing.
2: Sorry, Hannah. 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
2: Now, you guys got some cool giveaways as well. What are you handing out?
4: 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We have some koozies, some Lays, some hats.
2: It's going to be a good time. 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
2: All right, come see us. We've also got this floating chair that we're going to be giving away today as well. You can sign up while we're here. We'll draw the winner later this afternoon. We're in front of the Osage Beach Hy-Vee with Kona Big Wave. I'm JT Girl for KS95.
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0: That bird will soon be gone. I'm Tom Rigotti, Fox News. The country's intel chief is stepping down next month, Fox's Jared Halpern reports.
1: The director of national intelligence, Tulsi Gabbard, is resigning, she says, to be with her husband, who was diagnosed with an extremely rare form of bone cancer. Gabbard says her last day is expected to be June 30th. Her tenure as DNI has been marked by declassifying millions of pages of government files on the assassinations of President Kennedy and his brother, former Attorney General Robert Kennedy. She also released files she says shows Obama administration officials politicized intelligence about Russian election interference. A former member of Congress, Gabbard ran for president as a Democrat in 2020. At the White House, Jared Halpern, Fox News.
0: Kevin Warsh has been sworn in as the 17th chair of the Federal Reserve. Fox Business Network's Connor Hanson reports at least one Fed governor does not think cutting interest rates is the best way to go.
2: Federal Reserve Governor Christopher Waller made comments shortly before that ceremony saying it would be, quote, crazy for the Fed to contemplate cuts in the near future. Central bankers say some policy firming might be appropriate if inflation persistently stays above that 2% target rate. Warsh begins his first term as the conflict in Iran puts upward pressure on prices.
0: President Trump campaigning north of New York City today in Suffern, New York, speaking in a battleground House district. Trump touting his administration's efforts of bringing prosperity back to New York State, which he says has declined under previous administrations.
3: But under the Trump administration, we're doing everything we can to bring New York back in bigger, better, stronger than ever before.
0: President Trump joining New York Congressman Mike Lawler ahead of one of the state's key midterm elections in the 17th district. 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
10: Missouri Net News. I'm Sue Danielson. AAA predicts more than 39 million drivers this holiday weekend, traveling more than 50 miles from home. MoDOT Director Ed Hasinger has been looking at the numbers.
11: And that includes nearly 800,000 automobile travelers here in the state of Missouri.
10: He reminds drivers there will be a record number of road work zones this summer in the state. Gas prices are higher this Memorial Day holiday weekend compared to last year. AAA reports prices are around $4.20 a gallon. That compares to $2.87 per gallon 1 year ago. Joplin Mayor Rob O'Brien is among those marking the somber anniversary of the tornado that killed 161 people 15 years ago. He was head of the local Chamber of Commerce then and remembers thinking
12: how we were going to pull ourselves together.
10: In addition to the loss of life and thousands of injuries, the twister caused nearly $3 billion in damage. Springfield's public school system suffered more than $15 million worth of damage from last month's hailstorm. News Nation TV reports that 13 campuses saw significant damage. Residents of an eastern Missouri community are trying to oust the mayor and three city council members over a proposed data center. Residents in Festus have filed recall petitions. The mayor and council members supported steps toward a data center project. The project has ignited complaints about a lack of transparency and public input. Missouri's rolling out a human trafficking reporting tool ahead of the World Cup in Kansas City. Matt Pilger reports.
13: The Simply Report system allows anyone in Missouri to submit tips that are analyzed and sent directly to law enforcement across the state. The platform also connects potential victims with support services, including safe housing and long-term care.
10: This is Missouri Net News.
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10: Governor Mike Keogh has signed proclamations for several constitutional amendments on the August 4th primary election ballot, including phasing out the state's individual income tax. A jury in western Missouri's Henry County has found Ryan Alexander guilty of killing his wife, Ashton Alexander. Prosecutors say he shot his wife in August of 2022. Tuition is going up at all University of Missouri campuses this fall, up 4% for undergrads, up 3% for grad students. Chief Financial Officer Ryan Rapp.
16: We believe what we're recommending is reasonable.
10: The vote was unanimous. A Missouri school district will be testing a program aimed at boosting skills that do not always show up on a report card. Consultant Laura Slover says durable skills can predict future success.
17: Things like communication, collaboration, critical thinking.
10: The Ozarks Area Cooperating School District will be part of the Skills for the Future pilot program this fall. Slover says it's hoped the program will eventually expand to other Missouri districts. Missouri Net News.
9: This Missouri Net Sports Report is from the Missouri Department of Mental Health, reminding you that healthy fans enjoy the game, not the gamble. 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
18: Missouri Net Sports, I'm Bill Pollack. No baseball tonight for the Reds and Cardinals. They've postponed that game in Cincinnati because of weather. They'll make it up as a doubleheader tomorrow. Tonight, the Royals are playing the Seattle Mariners at the K. The Royals have lost 9 of their last 10. Division II baseball. Central Missouri was leading early on Augustana, South Dakota. The Mules getting 2 runs in the first inning. If they hold on and win this game, they are headed to the College World Series for the third straight year. Missouri Southern State women's softball, they're down 1-0 in their super regional to Central Oklahoma. That game starting tonight at 6 o'clock. They pushed it back because of weather. And in Georgia, it's game 2 of the Conference USA baseball tournament for Missouri State. They are taking on Dallas Baptist. Mizzou women's golf off to a good start at NCAA Nationals in California at the Omni La Costa Resort. The Tigers shot 1-under as a team and currently sit in 5th place out of 30 schools. There's still 9 schools out on the course. After 2 more rounds, the field gets cut in half to 15. And UFL, the St. Louis Battlehawks have a rematch with the Houston Gamblers. Sunday night, St. Louis lost at home to Houston 23-16. The Battlehawks are tied for second place in the UFL at 5-3. They kick off Sunday at 6. And the Kansas City Mavericks in the ECHL Kelly Cup playoffs are now in the third round, the Western Conference Finals. They're hosting the Fort Wayne Comets tonight at 7:05 in Independence. So far, Kansas City has won their first 8 playoff games. Bill Pollack, Missouri Net Sports.
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21: A meteorologist, Jennifer Nairamore, with KS95, Lake Area Forecast. Keeping the clouds around for the rest of today, a hit or miss shower or storm may still drift through here, but I think for the most part, we're starting to see that move out. We are dry but overcast tonight and some fog forming late, a low mid-50s. Another stray thunderstorm Saturday afternoon with better chances Saturday night. Saturday's high, upper 70s. Isolated showers and thunderstorm Sunday. For the time, temperature and forecast anytime, call the KS95 weather phone at 378-2121.
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0: Chris Jansen on KS95, me and a beer can. It's Friday. It's after five, honestly. Sounds pretty good right now. 18 after five to be exact. I'm Colton Taylor, but I'm a little disappointed because I'm cramped up in the studio while I know all the fun is going on down at the lake, especially in Osage Beach, where JT is hanging out at the Osage Beach Hy-Vee with Kona Big Wave, Paddle North, and Anheuser-Busch. JT?
1: 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Just under 132 calories and 10 grams of carb per 12-ounce can. 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

0: Alexandra Kay on KS95, straight for the heart. 5:32, I'm Colton Taylor. Look, your forecast is on the way. But first, I've been missing JT. He's out of the station today. He's off running around. JT, what are you up to today?
1: 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They've got some koozies to give away. 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I'm JT Girl for KS95.
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1: Weather Center 95, Lake Area forecast. A Memorial Day weekend at the Lake of the Ozarks looking pretty good overall. Warm temperatures, just a few chances for rain. Mostly cloudy overnight tonight, low around 55. Patchy fog tomorrow morning. Otherwise partly sunny with a slight chance of afternoon showers and thunderstorms and a high of 78. Tomorrow night showers and thunderstorms are likely, a low of 57. Sunday sunny with a high of 80. Memorial Day mostly sunny and a high of 83. Your extended forecast Tuesday through Thursday, chance of showers and thunderstorms each day with highs 80 to 85. This check of your forecast brought to you by the Good Shepherd Nursing Home District. It's 67 at the Lakes Weather Center. 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
3: On a warm summer's evening, on a train bound for nowhere, I met up with a gambler. We were both too tired to sleep, so we took turns of staring

0: Jordan Davis on KS95, Turn This Truck Around. It's just about 6 o'clock, just about time for me to get on out of here. I do hope you have a wonderful and safe Memorial Day weekend. Once again, remember the reason we have this extended weekend. It's not just an extra day off, but of course, remember those who fought and served and sacrificed so that we can have all the freedoms that we do. But like I said, I hope you have a great Memorial Day weekend. Hope everyone is safe and smart out there. However, before I get out of here one more time, I got to turn this back over to JT, who's hanging out down at Osage Beach Ivy. JT?
1: Thank you, Colton. We are wrapping things up here at the Osage Beach Hy-Vee. We have had a great time out here sampling Kona Big Wave. We've had a lot of folks come through and samples, and they've got picked up some swag. Plus, we've been giving away this Paddle North floating chair. Folks have been coming in to register, and we've got Molly with us from Kona Big Wave. And Molly, you're going to draw a name for us, and somebody's going to get this floating chair worth $250. So what do we got on that slip of paper there?
2: We have Melissa Peterson.
1: All right. Congratulations to Melissa. We'll get in touch with Melissa. She is going to get this great Paddle North floating chair. So we're going to be here for a little bit longer till 6 o'clock. You can come in and sample the Kona Big Wave. You can also go in Hy-Vee, stock up for the weekend, enjoy this delicious drink from Kona Big Wave. And we appreciate them having us out here at the Osage Beach Hy-Vee. I'm JT Girl for KS95.
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0: Boots off, John Party. Hope your Memorial Day weekend is going to be blessed and safe. We all say we want to eat healthier, but really we don't. The average person sets a goal to eat healthier 4 times every month and follows through with none of those goals. Yeah, I'm just saying that because, you know, Memorial Day weekend, it's a cheat weekend. Let's keep it real. We know it is.
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